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6: Boy, you picked the perfect time to tune in because here we go with the latest intel on making amazing, powerful decisions. 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Now, this comes from best-selling author Mel Robbins, who's quoted all the time everywhere. Her book is The 5-Second Rule. So, the technique helps you stop procrastinating and get over your fear of making a bad choice. You're basically going with your gut. Now, Robin says procrastination is not about your work ethic or ability to get things done. It's actually a way we cope with stress, because whatever we're putting off is linked to something that's stressing us out. So we do what makes sense. We try to avoid the stress. But you can use the 5-second rule in almost any situation, whether it's work, a relationship, or your health. Let's say you know you should make a doctor's appointment, but you've been putting it off because it's scary. Instead of thinking about it, count backwards. 5, 4, 3, 2, 1. Decide to call. Or if you're tempted to eat something you shouldn't, think 5, 4, 3, 2, 1. No, not going to eat that. And there's science behind this. Let's say you saw a child drowning in a pool and nobody else was around. You jump in and save the kid without thinking about it. That impulse comes from the part of your brain dedicated to gut reactions, planning, and decision making, the prefrontal cortex. But guess what happens to your prefrontal cortex when you're stressed? It shuts down. But the 5-second rule jump starts it. And when you count backward, you interrupt the habit of overthinking. You take control. You focus on taking action, and you activate that part of your brain. Try it next time you need to make a decision. It's The 5-Second Rule, the book by Mel Robbins.
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4: Coming up moments from now, it's Game 4 of the NBA's Eastern Conference Finals from Cleveland, with the New York Knicks holding a 3-0 lead over the Cavaliers. Facing off moments from now, Game 3 of the NHL's Eastern Conference Finals from Montreal, with the Carolina Hurricanes and the Canadiens tied at one victory apiece. Baseball right now, the Washington Nationals with a 10-2 lead at Cleveland after 6. The Nationals have hit 6 home runs, including 2 by Curtis Meade. James Wood led off the game with his 14th home run. The Phillies' Kyle Schwarber with his major league leading 21st home run, as Philadelphia has a 1-0 lead at San Diego after 5. The Cincinnati Reds beat the Mets at Citi Field 7-2. The Mets on a 4-game losing streak and have lost 6 of their last 7.
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9: All right, folks, experts at the Mayo Clinic say if you love soaking in a hot bath, you can do this to make it last longer. Make it a bubble bath.
10: Ooh, yeah.
9: The bubbles act like foam insulation and keep the water at your ideal temperature 50% longer. How about that? While you're soaking in the bubble bath, you're lowering your blood pressure. A 20-minute bath relaxes tense muscles and dilates arteries. I never thought that the bubbles actually kept the heat in. I guess I should know. Surface active.
10: You know what? Yeah. Here's the thing. There's a perception of the bath being not a masculine endeavor.
9: Right.
10: But I will tell you that I have embraced in recent years, because I don't run like I used to run. I used to run marathons. I'd get up and run 8 miles a day.
9: Yeah.
10: Now I don't run as much, but I do referee soccer on the weekends. And so I will ref 3 or 4 games on a Saturday, which adds up to about 8 or 9 miles of sprinting, basically.
9: Yeah.
10: And so at the end of those days, I'm going to tell you something. A soak in an Epsom salt bath is a really nice thing. And if you add a little bit of bubbles, you light a candle. Sometimes I'll put a ball game on and watch it while I'm in there, drink a glass of wine. It's a real nice time. And, you know, I don't really care what anybody else thinks. I love it.
9: Well, here, the good news is, in the Amazon age, is that you can now buy bubble bath and you can buy romance novels and nobody knows.
10: And nobody would have any idea.
9: You don't have to check out.
10: And I have a little cucumber eye mask, and I don't care what anybody says.
9: No one ever sees you check out.

Rascal Flatts, Tim McGraw, the Judds, and Toby Keith. They all play here. 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
1: President Trump has honored those who gave the ultimate sacrifice in the preservation of freedom.
2: In 250 years, America's heroes have saved more lives, freed more captives, accomplished more good, and spread more hope than any other people at any time in the history of the world.
1: The president also took part in a wreath-laying ceremony at the Tomb of the Unknown Soldier. President Trump says negotiations with Iran are proceeding nicely. In a Truth Social post, he said, "It will only be a great deal for all or no deal at all," and going on to say, "If a deal isn't reached, it'll be back to the battlefront and shooting, but bigger and stronger than ever before, and nobody wants that." Yesterday, Trump said both sides must take their time and get it right. Meanwhile, Secretary of State Marco Rubio says a pretty solid proposal is currently on the table as Iran's foreign minister cautions this does not mean that the signing of an agreement is imminent. The precariously dangerous chemical tank situation in Southern California is less precariously dangerous, but still a situation. It's in the city of Garden Grove, a few miles from Disneyland in Anaheim. Orange County Fire Authority Interim Chief T.J. McGovern says while an explosion is still possible, the catastrophic explosion known as a boiling liquid expanding vapor explosion has been mitigated.
3: And I want to be very clear, the threat of a blevy has been eliminated. We still have threats that we're mitigating right now, but we had to get through the first one first, and we successfully did that.
1: The situation began Thursday with a toxic chemical tank at GNK Aerospace. 50,000 residents remain under evacuation orders. Police are warning senior citizens about the so-called grandparent scam. It's an attempt to con the elderly out of their savings by getting them to think one of their grandchildren is in trouble. I'm Jim Roop.
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4: Well, as Frank Sinatra would say,
5: start spreading the news.
4: That's right, baby, because the New York Knicks are cruising towards the NBA Finals. They have a 61-37 lead at Cleveland with 5 minutes and 8 seconds remaining of the second quarter, with the Knicks leading the series 3-0. The Knicks presently on a 31-10 run. They're shooting 57% from the field, 10 out of 20 from three-point range. The Cavaliers shooting 39% from the field, 6 out of 18 from three-point range. Again, it's the Knicks 61, the Cavaliers 37, 5 minutes remaining in the second quarter of Game 3. In Game 3 of the NHL's Eastern Conference Finals, the Carolina Hurricanes, a 2-1 lead at Montreal after one, with that series tied at one.
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9: For my health and wellness files, did you know that some people cannot burp? This is a condition called retrograde cryopharyngeal dysfunction, also known as Abeltia or no burp syndrome. This is caused by a quirk in the muscle that acts as the gatekeeper to the esophagus, the roughly 10-inch long tube that moves food between your throat and your stomach. Well, it can be fixed with Botox injections. So the inability to burp can cause bloating, pain, gurgling in the neck and chest, and excessive flatulence, because the built-up air has to get out somehow. It can cause perpetual nausea or pain as bad as a heart attack in the chest. Some people have it from birth, but Botox injections can relieve it for up to 99% of patients. Now, the amount of Botox needed is more than twice the amount often used to smooth forehead wrinkles, and it gets injected into the upper cricopharyngeal muscle. So Michael King is an ear, nose, and throat physician. He says it's the same way he treats people having a hard time swallowing after a stroke. People have been suffering from this condition for at least a few millennia, but now there's a fix.

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9: My name is John Tesh, and from our Intelligence for Your Health files, we all know that exercise is good for our hearts, but a new major study that tracked over 85,000 adults found the ideal time to work out. Thanks for joining us today for Intelligence for Your Life. Now, listen to this. According to the European Journal of Preventive Cardiology, people who worked out in the morning had a significantly lower risk of heart disease and stroke than those who didn't exercise until the afternoon. Specifically, researchers say 8 a.m. to 11 a.m. is the sweet spot for exercise as it relates to heart health. Women in particular saw the biggest benefit. Those who hit the gym in that three-hour window between 8 a.m. and 11 had a 35% lower risk of stroke and 24% lower risk of coronary artery disease compared to those who exercised later. This is amazing. Now, these findings tell us that syncing your workouts to your body's internal clock, a concept known as chronoactivity, can give your heart an extra boost.
10: 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Intelligence for Your Life.
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4: The New York Knicks are going to the NBA Finals for the first time since 1999. They're going to complete a four-game sweep in the Eastern Conference Finals tonight at Cleveland. Knicks are up in the fourth quarter, 109-76. Still 8.5 minutes to go. It has been a blowout, though, throughout. Knicks shooting 51% from the floor. Cavs are led by the 31 points of Donovan Mitchell. In the NHL playoffs, with the series tied at a game apiece, tonight's contest in Montreal is tied. Early third period, Carolina and Montreal 2-2, game three of the East Final. Iga Swiatek won her first-round match at the French Open. The Houston Astros pitched a combined no-hitter, winning 9-0 at Texas. Starter Tatsuya Imai threw the first six innings, 97 pitches, four walks. Among the two late ball games, Colorado now leads 2-1 at the Dodgers, bottom of the fourth. Kike Hernandez, an RBI double for L.A.
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10: Question for you, do you love your job? 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This comes from research from scientists at seven Canadian universities. Now, they tracked thousands of workers and found something surprising. 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And loving your job predicted better health more strongly than just being a generally positive and optimistic person. So what does it mean to love your work? Researchers borrowed from psychologist Robert Sternberg's theory of love. In the workplace, that means three things: passion for the work itself, closeness and trust with coworkers, and real commitment to the organization. Now, when all three show up together, workers reported fewer headaches, fewer sleep problems, less anxiety and depression, and they're less likely to think about quitting. But the researchers warn there's a catch. Employers can take advantage of people who love their work with what's called weaponized passion. Basically, they'll ask more and more of you without giving more back. Still, if you can find passion, connection, and commitment at work, it is one of the most powerful things you can do for your own health.
11: Intelligence for your life.
10: And coming up, this will be a conversation starter, and you might just use it yourself. I'm going to tell you in a moment what researchers say is the best coffee drinking environment, one that can literally improve our sense of smell and taste.

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1: President Trump says negotiations with Iran are moving in the right direction in a Truth Social post this morning. The president said it'll only be a great deal for all or no deal at all. Meantime, the U.S. military has carried out what it's calling self-defense strikes against Iranian missile launch sites and naval assets near the Strait of Hormuz. This according to U.S. Central Command. CENTCOM spokesperson Timothy Hawkins is telling CNN that the action was taken to protect U.S. personnel from imminent threats posed by Iranian forces. He says the strikes targeted missile positions as well as Iranian boats attempting to lay naval mines in the area. Hawkins adding that the U.S. forces are defending their troops while exercising restraint during the ongoing ceasefire. Earlier today, the president was at Arlington National Cemetery honoring those who gave the ultimate sacrifice for the country.
2: 400,000 souls rest on these grounds, these beautiful grounds, in the sacred soil.
1: And before those comments, the president took part in a wreath-laying ceremony at the Tomb of the Unknown Soldier. Trump honoring specifically today as well the 13 soldiers killed in the war with Iran. President Trump approving a federal emergency declaration request for Southern California over an ongoing toxic chemical leak. The leak detected Thursday in a massive tank at the GKN Aerospace facility in Orange County, which prompted thousands of evacuation orders over fears it would explode. While firefighters no longer fear a large explosion, the tank continues to pose a significant public safety threat. The declaration will free up federal funding and resources to respond to the ongoing crisis. I'm Jim Roop.
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9: Ladies and gentlemen, John Tesh with you. I'm going to make sure you have the best cup of coffee possible. Just do this. Find somewhere peaceful and quiet and then drink that coffee. New research from Ecuador showing people enjoy coffee significantly more when it's quiet. Turns out a noisy environment negatively impacts our senses of taste and smell, like on a plane with engine noise. That's why airline meals taste so horrible. For the coffee experiment, the researchers gave participants coffee made from high-quality beans and prepared by a professional barista. Participants sipped one cup while listening to loud food court noise. Then during their second cup, the noise was reduced to barely a whisper. The result, when it was quieter, study participants were three times more likely to say their coffee was higher quality and tasted better. But when it was noisy, the participants more often said the coffee tasted horrible, bitter, more intense, needed sugar to be drinkable. They were also less likely to say they'd purchase that coffee again. And that was true even though every beverage was identical. Bottom line is simple on this. If you want your next cup of coffee to be more enjoyable, find a quiet place and drink it.
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4: The Knicks have won the Eastern Conference with a four-game sweep, dominating at Cleveland tonight in Game 4, 130-93. Jalen Brunson was named series MVP. The Knicks have won 11 games in a row. The NBA Finals don't start until June 3rd, because in the West, on Tuesday, with the series tied at 2, San Antonio's at Oklahoma City, and then the Spurs will host Game 6 on Thursday. In the NHL playoffs, they're early in overtime. Carolina is tied 2-2 at Montreal, even though the Hurricanes have outshot them 35-12. On Tuesday, Vegas up 3-0, host Colorado. The Colorado Rockies are leading at Dodger Stadium, 3-1 over L.A., bottom of the seventh. The other late game, Seattle's hit 3 home runs and leads at the A's 7-0 in the top of the sixth. Houston pitched a combined no-hitter to win 9-0 at Texas. Milwaukee 5-1 over St. Louis.
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10: All right, so we know that having a complex vocabulary can make you seem more intelligent, but using too many big words can actually be a turnoff. I'm John Teshier with Gib Gerard, and this is a new survey, Gib, that first found the majority of people assume the person with a complex vocabulary was smart, but there's another caveat to the research. You got to know what your big word of choice means.
11: You do. Yeah. You do. And look, here's,
10: you know what all of yours mean.
11: I try. So I would say two things. One is you can always tell when somebody is trying to improve their vocabulary with like a word a day calendar, because they'll talk completely normally and then all of a sudden they'll throw in a word and you'd be like, wait, why are you using that word?
10: Yes. This is ostensibly not usable.
11: Yeah. And then you're like, wait, that's not how you talk. So you got to make sure that you kind of grow your vocabulary. And to your point, you've got to make sure you know what the word means. Because so I'll give you an example. I know somebody who uses translucent and transparent interchangeably. They mean similar things, but they're slightly different. One means light can pass through, and one means you can see completely through. And he's like, yeah, we need to be more translucent in how we approach things.
10: Oh.
11: And he means transparent, but he says it because it sounds like a more complex word. Yeah. That's a dead giveaway.
10: Yeah. One of my most embarrassing times was when I was doing the Olympics in Barcelona, announcing gymnastics, and I actually used the word histrionics wrong.
11: Oh.
10: And I got beat on by everybody.
11: Yeah. Histrionics means like hysteria. Big emotional reactions.
10: I was using it to say history.
11: Yeah, there you go.
10: Yeah, the histrionics of this athlete. No, John, no. So be careful with the vocab words.
11: Indubitably.

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1: On this Memorial Day, President Trump earlier in the day at Arlington National Cemetery, honoring the fallen members of the military by laying a wreath at the Tomb of the Unknown Soldier. Then a few comments in tribute to those who pay the ultimate price in the protection of freedom.
2: From coast to coast, from proud cities to humble towns, and from heartland fields, from every race and religion, they came because they could not bear the thought that the nation they love so much might ask for heroes and hear no answer. But they answered.
1: Meantime, the president says negotiations with Iran are moving in the right direction. In a Truth Social post this morning, he said, it will only be a great deal for all or no deal at all. He went on to say that if a deal is not reached, then it'll be back to the battlefront in shooting, but bigger and stronger than ever before. Pope Leo's guidance on preserving human dignity in the face of artificial intelligence is out in the form of his first major theological document. He released a lengthy encyclical today alongside one of the co-founders of Anthropic, warning that technology like AI, artificial intelligence, is fueling global conflicts.
3: Leo's previously raised concerns over the use of AI in the military, warning the delegation of decisions of life and death to machines could create a destructive spiral. He's also criticized what he says is the environmental devastation caused by harvesting the rare earth minerals used in modern technology. William Denslow, Brussels.
1: President Trump is set to get his annual physical tomorrow. He'll travel to Walter Reed National Military Medical Center in Maryland for the routine checkup. And tomorrow, NASA plans to give an update on its plans to build a moon base. I'm Jim Roop.
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George Strait, Keith Urban, Randy Travis. 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
4: The New York Knicks are going to the NBA Finals for the first time since 1999. It'll start June 3rd. The Knicks are Eastern Conference champs after completing a four-game sweep, winning at Cleveland Monday night, 130-93. Jalen Brunson was named series MVP. In the clincher, Karl Anthony Towns finished with 19 points, 14 rebounds. To the NHL playoffs in the East Final, Carolina's up 2-1 after beating Montreal in overtime again, 3-2. Iga Swiatek won her first-round match at the French Open. The Houston Astros pitched a combined no-hitter, winning 9-0 at Texas. Starter Tatsuya Imai threw the first six innings, 97 pitches, four walks. The Dodgers beat Colorado 5-3 with four runs in the seventh. Philadelphia pitched a 3-0 shutout at San Diego. Milwaukee 5-1 over St. Louis. The win to Jacob Mizorowski, who struck out 12.
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8: Question for you. Have you ever been in a taxi or a rideshare car and within minutes you felt car sick? Turns out it's incredibly common. In fact, a Reddit user recently posted, "Why am I only car sick in Ubers?" And within hours, the post had thousands of responses. What's going on? And it's happened to me, by the way. According to Harvard Ear, Nose, and Throat Professor Dr. Michael Cohen, most problems start because as a passenger, you're usually not focused on the road, right? Instead, you're probably looking at your phone. And the reason you get nauseous is because your inner ear is telling your brain you're moving, but your eyes are telling your brain you're not. Those mismatched signals make you sick. It's that simple. Plus, if you're in the back seat and looking out the side window, your visual tracking makes your eyes move back and forth like you're reading a book. So, if you're in the back, make sure you find a way to look out the front window and you won't get sick.

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0: Thanks for spending another hour with us. Hey, that's what friends are for, right? Bog Country is W267CO Sparta and WBOG Toma.
1: President Trump has honored those who gave the ultimate sacrifice in the preservation of freedom.
2: In 250 years, America's heroes have saved more lives, freed more captives, accomplished more good, and spread more hope than any other people at any time in the history of the world.
1: The president also took part in a wreath-laying ceremony at the Tomb of the Unknown Soldier. President Trump says negotiations with Iran are proceeding nicely. In a Truth Social post, he said, "It will only be a great deal for all or no deal at all," and going on to say, "If a deal isn't reached, it'll be back to the battlefront and shooting, but bigger and stronger than ever before, and nobody wants that." Yesterday, Trump said both sides must take their time and get it right. Meanwhile, Secretary of State Marco Rubio says a pretty solid proposal is currently on the table as Iran's foreign minister cautions this does not mean that the signing of an agreement is imminent. The precariously dangerous chemical tank situation in Southern California is less precariously dangerous, but still a situation. It's in the city of Garden Grove, a few miles from Disneyland in Anaheim. Orange County Fire Authority Interim Chief T.J. McGovern says while an explosion is still possible, the catastrophic explosion known as a boiling liquid expanding vapor explosion has been mitigated.
3: And I want to be very clear, the threat of a blevy has been eliminated. We still have threats that we're mitigating right now, but we had to get through the first one first, and we successfully did that.
1: The situation began Thursday with a toxic chemical tank at GNK Aerospace. 50,000 residents remain under evacuation orders. Police are warning senior citizens about the so-called grandparent scam. It's an attempt to con the elderly out of their savings by getting them to think one of their grandchildren is in trouble. I'm Jim Roop.
4: 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It's intelligence for your life. And check this out. There's a new solution for your high cholesterol. Surprising, it's pecans. A new study from the American Journal of Clinical Nutrition showing that eating 57 grams of pecans every day could help lower cholesterol levels. That's about 30 or 35 raw, unsalted pecans each day. People who did this over 3 months, they actually reduced their total cholesterol by nearly 5%. What is it about pecans? They have a high concentration of monounsaturated fatty acids that are known to decrease total cholesterol and LDL cholesterol. And the benefits of pecans don't stop there. They also have the ability to boost cognitive function because of their high magnesium content and fiber. Pecans also have anti-inflammatory effects, so they can reduce total inflammation in the body and improve heart health. How about that?
5: I-F-Y-L. Intelligence for your life.
4: Coming up, do you remember house parties? They were a way of life growing up in the 80s and 90s. But not for Gen Z. A psychologist says there are two very specific reasons why, and I'll share them with you next.

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1: From the Fox Sports Studios in Los Angeles, here's Steve DeSager.
2: The New York Knicks are going to the NBA Finals for the first time since 1999. It'll start June 3rd. The Knicks are Eastern Conference champs after completing a four-game sweep, winning at Cleveland Monday night, 130-93. Jalen Brunson was named series MVP. In the clincher, Karl Anthony Towns finished with 19 points, 14 rebounds. To the NHL playoffs in the East Final, Carolina's up 2-1 after beating Montreal in overtime again, 3-2. Igas Swiatek won her first-round match at the French Open. The Houston Astros pitched a combined no-hitter, winning 9-0 at Texas. Starter Tatsuya Imai threw the first six innings, 97 pitches, four walks. The Dodgers beat Colorado 5-3 with four runs in the seventh. Philadelphia pitched a 3-0 shutout at San Diego. Milwaukee 5-1 over St. Louis, the win to Jacob Mizorowski, who struck out 12.
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7: Remember house parties? Packed living rooms, loud music, solo cups, and beer pong? There used to be a rite of passage, and now, no. Clinical psychologist Jennifer Hartstein says there are two reasons why they've fallen out of favor. The first is COVID. Gen Z came of age during a period when large gatherings weren't allowed. So showing up at somebody's house and mingling with a crowd just wasn't part of their social life. The second factor killing house parties is social media. Hartstein says today's young people don't feel like they can act freely without their behavior ending up online. That changes everything. Because when everything can be recorded and posted online for the world to see, people are less likely to fully let loose. And the numbers reflect this. Gen Z consistently reports lower rates of in-person socializing and large gathering attendance than any previous generation at the same age. And even though it may seem frivolous, psychologists say unstructured, in-person social experiences play a huge role in how young people develop confidence, social skills, and a sense of belonging. So, it may be time to encourage more house parties. Just put the phones away, right?
8: Intelligence for your life.
7: And coming up, we've talked about double dipping before, like at a party when everybody is dunking their half-eaten chips into the same onion dip. So is it ever okay to double dip? Well, I have the answer next.

0: Bog Country is W267 CO Sparta and WBOG Toma, a locally operated Magnum.media station.
1: President Trump says negotiations with Iran are moving in the right direction. In a Truth Social post, the president said it will only be a great deal for all or no deal at all. He went on to say that if a deal isn't reached, then it will be back to the battlefront and shooting, but bigger and stronger than ever before, and nobody wants that. Over the weekend, Trump said both sides must take their time and get it right.

0: President Trump joined millions around the country in honoring those who made the ultimate sacrifice for the nation. He spoke at Arlington National Cemetery to mark Memorial Day. Trump remembered those who fell before the country declared its independence 250 years ago. He also took part in a wreath-laying ceremony at the Tomb of the Unknown Soldier. Members of the 3rd U.S. Infantry Regiment, also known as the Old Guard, placed hundreds of thousands of American flags on the graves at Arlington National ahead of the Memorial Day weekend. It's part of a long-standing tradition known as Flags In. Millions along the East Coast tried to salvage one day of sunshine on the final day of the holiday. Thunderstorms pretty much washed out events and celebrations for the holiday over the weekend. NASA will give an update on Tuesday on its plans to build a moon base. In a statement, the agency says it intends to share moon base plans and highlight progress toward a sustained presence on the lunar surface. NASA is building off the success of the recent Artemis II mission around the moon with its ambitious plan to create a permanent base. It hopes to have that base up and running within the next 7 years. The New York Knicks are heading back to the NBA Finals for the first time since 1999. New York wiped out the Cleveland Cavaliers 130-93 in Game 4 to complete a four-game sweep in the Eastern Conference Finals. The Knicks will take on either the Oklahoma City Thunder or San Antonio Spurs as they aim to win their first title since 1973. I'm Tammy Trujillo.
1: Well, I find this interesting. Not sure if I agree with it. Let me know. We've talked about double dipping before, like at a party when everybody is dunking their half-eaten chips into the same onion dip and therefore transferring their saliva and bacteria into that dip. And the runnier the dip, like salsa, which is liquidy, the more bacteria is spread. We know this. So is it ever okay to double dip? Yes, says our expert, if you're already saliva bonded, quote unquote, saliva bonded. Researchers at Massey University are saying before you double dip, look around the room. If you are exclusively with people you already kiss, share food and drinks with, double dipping is probably not a big deal. You are, here it is again, you are already saliva bonded. However, saliva bonded or not, you should never double dip when you or they are sick. Of course. Agree? Disagree? John at Tesh.com.

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2: The New York Knicks are going to the NBA Finals for the first time since 1999. It'll start June 3rd. The Knicks are Eastern Conference champs after completing a four-game sweep, winning at Cleveland Monday night, 130-93. Jalen Brunson was named series MVP. In the clincher, Karl Anthony Towns finished with 19 points, 14 rebounds. To the NHL playoffs in the East Final, Carolina's up 2-1 after beating Montreal in overtime again, 3-2. Iga Swiatek won her first-round match at the French Open. The Houston Astros pitched a combined no-hitter, winning 9-0 at Texas. Starter Tatsuya Imai threw the first six innings, 97 pitches, four walks. The Dodgers beat Colorado 5-3 with four runs in the seventh. Philadelphia pitched a 3-0 shutout at San Diego. Milwaukee 5-1 over St. Louis, the win to Jacob Mizorowski, who struck out 12.
3: I'm U.S. Transportation Secretary Sean Duffy. 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
7: Well, it looks like my I guess maybe what's wrong with my relationship lately of 31 years to my wife, Connie, being messy. A survey found, Give Gerard, that a third of people polled have ended a relationship over a lack of cleanliness and not fulfilling chore responsibilities.
8: Ooh.
7: The survey was comprised of 2,000 people who live with a partner, roommate, or family member. What say you?
8: Okay, I have strong opinions about this. So, I think different people have a different sense of what is messy. And that's an important thing.
7: I'm going to go with that.
8: It's an important thing because, like, there's a certain amount of clutter that some people can tolerate. Like, some people can tolerate zero clutter.
7: Uh-huh.
8: Like, you know, if there's dishes in the sink, it frustrates them. Other people, it's like, as long as the dishes make it to the sink, I know they're going to get done eventually. That is different from chore responsibilities. If you need to break down in a relationship who is responsible for what, and you can do it in fun ways. You can rotate, or like, hey, I'm better at doing dishes. I'm just going to be the person that does dishes.
7: Right.
8: You're better at doing this. You're going to be the person that does that. So you can have that conversation. Also, if you are the messy person, here is my advice, because I am the messy person. You need a place in your personal space that can be as messy as you want it to be. Mm-hmm. You need a nook, an office, a something where you can be sloppy, where you don't have to adhere to the other person's standards. That'll make the rest of your life so much easier.
7: Like,
8: my office is a sty, and nobody can say anything about it.
7: Do you have a lock on the door?
8: I do, and I can close the windows if I want. I can keep kick people out.
7: I need that. I need that. Anyway.

0: Log Country is W267CO Sparta and WBOG Toma.
1: The U.S. military has carried out what is calling self-defensive strikes against Iranian missile launch sites and naval assets near the Strait of Hormuz. U.S. Central Command spokesperson Timothy Hawkins told CNN the action was taken to protect U.S. personnel from imminent threats posed by Iranian forces. He said the strikes targeted missile positions as well as Iranian boats attempting to lay naval mines in the area. Hawkins added that U.S. forces are defending their troops while exercising restraint during the ongoing ceasefire. The risk of a catastrophic explosion at a chemical plant in Southern California is being diminished, but over 15,000 residents are still under evacuation orders. Orange County Fire Chief T.J. McGovern says the worst-case scenario has been resolved, but emphasized that crews still face risks involving fire, minor explosions, and potential chemical spills. The emergency started with a vapor release at one of the tanks at GKN Aerospace last Thursday. President Trump is set to get his annual physical on Tuesday. He'll travel to Walter Reed National Military Medical Center in Maryland for the routine checkup. Last year, doctors diagnosed Trump with chronic venous insufficiency, a common condition causing mild swelling in his lower legs. The White House says Trump will also spend time with service members and staff at Walter Reed in recognition of their service, professionalism, and dedication to the nation. The New York Knicks are headed back to the NBA Finals for the first time since 1999. New York throttled the Cleveland Cavaliers 130-93 in Game 4, completing a four-game sweep in the Eastern Conference Finals. The Knicks will take on either the Oklahoma City Thunder or the San Antonio Spurs as they aim to win their first title since 1973. The nation spent this Memorial Day reflecting on the lives of those who made the ultimate sacrifice while serving in the armed forces. What we now know as Memorial Day started as a way to honor those who fought and died in the Civil War. It was originally called Decoration Day and first established by General John Logan in 1868. The name Memorial Day was first used in 1882. I'm Tammy Trujillo.
2: Okay, intelligent people, here's an easy way to boost your willpower. Just wait for a 20th of a second. A study in psychological science found that's about how long it takes after a craving first strikes for your brain to decide whether you're making a healthy choice or not. And that minuscule amount of time allows you to weigh the pros and cons of taking that first bite of chocolate cake, for example, and helps overcome your natural impulse to eat it immediately. Your first thought is about taste, the second thought is about health. So just give yourself another split second before you reach for your fork, and you may be able to resist temptation. Try it.
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2: The New York Knicks are going to the NBA Finals for the first time since 1999. It'll start June 3rd. The Knicks are Eastern Conference champs after completing a four-game sweep, winning at Cleveland Monday night, 130-93. Jalen Brunson was named series MVP. In the clincher, Karl Anthony Towns finished with 19 points, 14 rebounds. To the NHL playoffs in the East Final, Carolina's up 2-1 after beating Montreal in overtime again, 3-2. Igas Swiatek won her first-round match at the French Open. The Houston Astros pitched a combined no-hitter, winning 9-0 at Texas. Starter Tatsuya Imai threw the first six innings, 97 pitches, four walks. The Dodgers beat Colorado 5-3 with four runs in the seventh. Philadelphia pitched a 3-0 shutout at San Diego. Milwaukee 5-1 over St. Louis. The win to Jacob Mizorowski, who struck out 12.
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6: Good piece from our dating and relationship files. Are you familiar with the term being friend-zoned? It's when you have romantic interest in somebody, but they just want to be friends. Well, a new study finds being in the friend zone may be one of the best paths to lasting love. Because if you ask today's couples how they met, at least 2/3 will say they started out as, quote, just friends. That's according to research in the journal Social, Psychological, and Personality Science. And to put this finding into perspective, this means more couples now start out in the friend zone than those who said they met through a dating app or through work or friends, for example. Now, most previous studies on romantic relationships have focused on what makes strangers suddenly feel attracted to each other, also known as love at first sight. But the reality is, couples who place a high value on friendship with their partner, they're more committed, they're more in love, and they're more romantically satisfied than those who don't consider their spouse a friend. In other words, if long-term love is your true goal, this friend zone is a great place to start.
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1: U.S. military says self-defense strikes have been carried out against Iranian missile launch sites and naval assets near the Strait of Hormuz. Mark Mayfield reports.
2: CENTCOM spokesman Timothy Hawkins told CNN that the action was taken to protect U.S. personnel from imminent threats posed by Iranian forces. He said the strikes targeted missile positions as well as Iranian boats attempting to lay naval mines in the area. Hawkins added that U.S. forces are defending their troops while exercising restraint during the ongoing ceasefire. I'm Mark Mayfield.
1: The risk of a catastrophic explosion at a chemical tank in Southern California is over. The incident started Thursday at the GKN Aerospace facility, where Orange County fire officials reported a vapor release. On Monday, officials confirmed the most serious threat had been successfully prevented. Orange County Fire Chief T.J. McGovern, though, emphasized that crews are still facing risks involving fire, minor explosions, and potential chemical spills. The head of the World Health Organization says medical responders are trying to play catch-up with the deadly outbreak of Ebola in Central Africa. The virus has so far killed at least 220 people. It's centered in the Democratic Republic of Congo, with neighboring countries at risk. Aid groups say they don't have enough equipment to effectively protect health workers or to safely bury the bodies of victims. NASA's set to give an update today about its plans to build a moon base. In a statement, the agency says it will share moon base plans and highlight progress toward a sustained presence on the lunar surface. NASA is building off the success of the recent Artemis II mission around the moon with its ambitious plan to create a permanent base. It hopes to have that base up and running in the next 7 years. The New York Knicks are headed to the NBA Finals for the first time since 1999. New York completed a four-game sweep in the Eastern Conference Finals, beating the Cleveland Cavaliers 130-93. The Knicks will take on either the Oklahoma City Thunder or San Antonio Spurs as they aim to win their first title since 1973. I'm Tammy Trujillo.
3: Making you the smartest person in the room, making you the healthiest person in the room. If you need to lower your blood pressure, listen to this. Experts are now saying take a hot mineral bath. This is the recommendation of scientists who study balneotherapy, which is devoted to the health benefits of soaking in mineral springs. You don't have to head to a resort or spa, though. You just sprinkle Epsom salts in your bath water and soak for 10 minutes. The combination of hot water and minerals helps relax blood vessels, which in turn reduces blood pressure. I do this a lot, actually, taking the magnesium bath, as it were. In fact, research shows taking a bath at bedtime, especially with Epsom salts, the magnesium salts, can lower blood pressure for hours and help you get a more solid night's sleep. Worth a try, right?
4: I-F-Y-L. 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
3: Coming up, a conversation starter for you. Harvard researchers say most of us are starting conversations all wrong. I'm going to share the one word they say changes everything.

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2: The New York Knicks are going to the NBA Finals for the first time since 1999. It'll start June 3rd. The Knicks are Eastern Conference champs after completing a four-game sweep, winning at Cleveland Monday night, 130-93. Jalen Brunson was named series MVP. In the clincher, Karl Anthony Towns finished with 19 points, 14 rebounds. To the NHL playoffs in the East Final, Carolina's up 2-1 after beating Montreal in overtime again, 3-2. Igas Swiatek won her first-round match at the French Open. The Houston Astros pitched a combined no-hitter, winning 9-0 at Texas. Starter Tatsuya Imai threw the first six innings, 97 pitches, four walks. The Dodgers beat Colorado 5-3 with four runs in the seventh. Philadelphia pitched a 3-0 shutout at San Diego. Milwaukee 5-1 over St. Louis. The win to Jacob Mizorowski, who struck out 12.
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6: So how do you start conversations? Do you say, "Hey, how are you?" And then the other person says, "Fine, busy, or good." Well, Allison Wood Brooks is a professor at Harvard Business School and author of the book, Talk, The Science of Conversation. She says a standard opener will get a standard response, and that makes it hard to have deeper conversations and really develop a relationship. But she says the fix is surprisingly simple. Brooks recommends what she calls contextual openers. That means noticing something specific and asking about it. At work, that might be, "Hey, how did your presentation go?" It shows you care about the person. You're plugged in. Another swap, use this word, feeling, as in, "How you feeling?" That one extra word gets people to pause, think, and respond with something more genuine. And by the way, Harvard researchers agree on one of the most reliable openers of all. Ask for advice. People love this. Brooks says, when you ask somebody for their opinion or recommendation, you are signaling what? Respect. It makes people feel helpful and knowledgeable, and research shows they'll actually like you more because of it. So the formula for great conversations, be specific, be curious, and always ask for advice.
7: Intelligence for Your Life with John Tesh.
6: Coming up, you want a new way to boost your mood and mental health? Improve your cooking skills. It's that simple. I'll explain in a moment why the more confident people are in the kitchen, the happier they become, and the healthier they eat.

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1: U.S. military says self-defense strikes have been carried out against Iranian missile launch sites and naval assets near the Strait of Hormuz. Mark Mayfield reports.
2: CENTCOM spokesman Timothy Hawkins told CNN that the action was taken to protect U.S. personnel from imminent threats posed by Iranian forces. He said the strikes targeted missile positions as well as Iranian boats attempting to lay naval mines in the area. Hawkins added that U.S. forces are defending their troops while exercising restraint during the ongoing ceasefire. I'm Mark Mayfield.
1: The risk of a catastrophic explosion at a chemical tank in Southern California is over. The incident started Thursday at the GKN Aerospace facility, where Orange County fire officials reported a vapor release. On Monday, officials confirmed the most serious threat had been successfully prevented. Orange County Fire Chief T.J. McGovern, though, emphasized that crews are still facing risks involving fire, minor explosions, and potential chemical spills. The head of the World Health Organization says medical responders are trying to play catch-up with the deadly outbreak of Ebola in Central Africa. The virus has so far killed at least 220 people. It's centered in the Democratic Republic of Congo, with neighboring countries at risk. Aid groups say

0: don't have enough equipment to effectively protect health workers or to safely bury the bodies of victims. NASA is set to give an update today about its plans to build a moon base. In a statement, the agency says it will share moon base plans and highlight progress toward a sustained presence on the lunar surface. NASA is building off the success of the recent Artemis II mission around the moon with its ambitious plan to create a permanent base. It hopes to have that base up and running in the next 7 years. The New York Knicks are headed to the NBA Finals for the first time since 1999. New York completed a four-game sweep in the Eastern Conference Finals, beating the Cleveland Cavaliers 130-93. The Knicks will take on either the Oklahoma City Thunder or San Antonio Spurs as they aim to win their first title since 1973. I'm Tammy Trujillo.
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2: All right, you want a new way to boost your mood and your mental health? Just improve your cooking skills. Listen, this is the recommendation from researchers at Australia's Edith Cowan University. They found that the more confident people became in the kitchen, the happier they were, and the healthier they tended to eat. For the study, researchers recruited people for cooking classes. The lessons included how to plan menus and shop for ingredients, as well as how to cook a variety of easy, healthy meals. The students who completed the program started cooking at home a lot more often. They consumed more fruits and vegetables. They ate less processed convenience foods compared to before they signed up for those cooking classes. They also experienced a happiness boost that lasted for more than 6 months. And that makes sense because many other studies have found that eating more fruits and vegetables does improve your mental health long term. Bottom line, if you want to boost your mood and your mental health, try improving your cooking skills.
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2: The New York Knicks are going to the NBA Finals for the first time since 1999. It'll start June 3rd. The Knicks are Eastern Conference champs after completing a four-game sweep, winning at Cleveland Monday night, 130-93. Jalen Brunson was named series MVP. In the clincher, Karl Anthony Towns finished with 19 points, 14 rebounds. To the NHL playoffs in the East Final, Carolina's up 2-1 after beating Montreal in overtime again, 3-2. Igas Swiatek won her first-round match at the French Open. The Houston Astros pitched a combined no-hitter, winning 9-0 at Texas. Starter Tatsuya Imai threw the first six innings, 97 pitches, four walks. The Dodgers beat Colorado 5-3 with four runs in the seventh. Philadelphia pitched a 3-0 shutout at San Diego. Milwaukee 5-1 over St. Louis, the win to Jacob Mizorowski, who struck out 12.
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0: Dog Country is W267CO Sparta and WBOG Toma.
1: Voters will head to the polls in the Texas Republican primary runoff today for the U.S. Senate between incumbent Senator John Cornyn and State Attorney General Ken Paxton. Last week, President Trump announced his endorsement of Paxton, turning the race on its head. Cornyn fell into disfavor with Trump when he initially didn't back Trump's 2024 presidential run.

0: President Trump honored those who gave the ultimate sacrifice for the country on Memorial Day. He spoke at Arlington National Cemetery to mark the holiday Monday afternoon.
1: We honor those who fell so that our republic might stand, those who died so that our nation could live, those who gave up their sacred light on earth so that the sublime light of American freedom would shine forever and ever.
0: The president also took part in a wreath-laying ceremony at the Tomb of the Unknown Soldier. The U.S. military has carried out what it is calling self-defense strikes against Iranian missile launch sites and naval assets near the Strait of Hormuz. That's according to U.S. Central Command. CENTCOM spokesperson Timothy Hawkins says that the action was taken to protect U.S. personnel from imminent threats posed by Iranian forces. He said the strikes targeted missile positions as well as Iranian boats attempting to lay naval mines in the area. The preliminary rounds of the Scripps National Spelling Bee start today at D.C.'s Constitution Hall. Here's Tammy Trujillo.
2: 247 young spellers from the U.S. and five other countries will compete for the title during the competition. The quarterfinals and semifinals will be held on Wednesday, followed by the finals on Thursday. The winner will receive over $50,000 in cash and prizes, along with a trophy and a medal celebrating the achievement. I'm Tammy Trujillo.
0: And the New York Knicks are heading back to the NBA Finals for the first time since 1999. New York throttled the Cleveland Cavaliers 130-93 in Game 4 to complete a four-game sweep in the Eastern Conference Finals as they aim to win their first title since 1973. I'm Mark Mayfield.
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4: Sunny today, highs near 90, south winds near 5. Tonight, a good chance of showers and thunderstorms, 62. Tomorrow, becoming sunny, a slight chance of afternoon showers and thunderstorms, 91. Tomorrow night, a slight chance of showers and thunderstorms, 56. Thursday, sunny, 82. Friday, sunny, 86. Saturday, sunny, 83.

He was a force in the 1990s. A great decade for Colin Ray. Bog Country 101.3. He charted almost 30 songs in the 1990s. That one, I Think About You, 30 years ago, 1996. Good morning and welcome. I'm the early bird, Robin John. Now I'm going to get that worm today. How about you? Hope you had a memorable Memorial Day weekend. 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

The 13-year-old version of Tanya Tucker, Delta Dawn, 1972, on Bog Country 101.3. I didn't hear anyone complain about the weather over the weekend. Well, it's going to get warm today. 90 degrees. 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

0: That's right. Alan Jackson, Chattahoochee, Bug Country 101.3. Could use that Chattahoochee today, later. Looking for highs near 90 degrees. Waking up with temps in the mid-60s. Fort McCoy at 65 right now. Volk Field, 64. Toma and Sparta both at 65. Black River Falls, the cool place this morning, 63, if you call that cool. 64 in Mauston and 66 degrees in La Crosse. Again, a high near 90 today, a lot of sunshine. We'll get the full week's weather, which is now shortened. Remember, it's Tuesday today, not Monday. We'll get the forecast coming up here. And in less than 2.5 minutes, Josh Turner on Bog Country 101.3.
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4: The New York Knicks are going to the NBA Finals for the first time since 1999. It'll start June 3rd. The Knicks are Eastern Conference champs after completing a four-game sweep, winning at Cleveland Monday night, 130-93. Jalen Brunson was named series MVP. In the clincher, Karl Anthony Towns finished with 19 points, 14 rebounds. To the NHL playoffs in the East Final, Carolina's up 2-1 after beating Montreal in overtime again, 3-2. Igas Swiatek won her first-round match at the French Open. The Houston Astros pitched a combined no-hitter, winning 9-0 at Texas. Starter Tatsuya Imai threw the first six innings, 97 pitches, four walks. The Dodgers beat Colorado 5-3 with four runs in the seventh. Philadelphia pitched a 3-0 shutout at San Diego. Milwaukee 5-1 over St. Louis. The win to Jacob Mizorowski, who struck out 12.
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6: Sunny today, highs near 90, south winds near 5. Tonight, a good chance of showers and thunderstorms, 62. Tomorrow, becoming sunny, a slight chance of afternoon showers and thunderstorms, 91. Tomorrow night, a slight chance of showers and thunderstorms, 56. Thursday, sunny, 82. Friday, sunny, 86. Saturday, sunny, 83.

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find some way. Girl, you'll realize that you've been blind. Yes, darling, I know you're gonna need me again. It's just a matter of

I do cherish you. Mark Wills, Bog Country 101.3. The Second Harvest Mobile Food Bank is bringing a truck full of food from Madison to Norwalk today. Village Hall, 9:30 this morning, every fourth Tuesday of the month.

0: Station.
1: The U.S. military has carried out what it's calling self-defense strikes against Iranian missile launch sites and naval assets near the Strait of Hormuz. This, according to U.S. Central Command. CENTCOM spokesperson Timothy Hawkins said that the action was taken to protect U.S. personnel from imminent threats posed by Iranian forces. He said the strikes targeted missile positions as well as Iranian boats attempting to lay naval mines in the area. A weekend shooting near the White House is being used as a reason to dismiss an ongoing lawsuit over the construction of a new ballroom. Tammy Trujillo reports.
2: The Secret Service's agents shot and killed an armed man at a security checkpoint near 17th Street and Pennsylvania Avenue on Saturday. Court documents filed after the shooting cite the deadly incident as a reason to dismiss a lawsuit filed by the National Trust for Historic Preservation. Government lawyers argue that the White House needs a secure facility to protect the president, his family, and their guests. I'm Tammy Trujillo.
1: NASA will give an update later today about its plans to build a moon base. More from Mark Mayfield.
3: In a statement, the agency says it intends to share moon base plans and highlight progress towards a sustained presence on the lunar surface. NASA is building off the success of the recent Artemis II mission around the moon with its ambitious plan to create a permanent base. It hopes to have the base up and running within the next 7 years. I'm Mark Mayfield.
1: Chicago Mayor Brandon Johnson is traveling to Rome to meet with the Pope this week. Johnson plans to discuss several topics with Pope Leo, who was born in Chicago, including foreign affairs and affordability.
4: How we treat the most vulnerable, the endless illegal wars, right? There's so much work that we can do together to make sure that our collective humanity is protected.
1: I'm Michael Kastner.
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7: One person died in a two-car rollover crash on I-94 between Warrens and Millston late last night. Police say the car of a 21-year-old woman rear-ended the pickup of a 68-year-old man about a mile southeast of the Millston exit. The man died. The woman suffered injuries that are not life-threatening. She was sent by ambulance to a nearby hospital. A West Salem man found guilty in late February of first-degree sexual assault of a preteen child in Marathon County will be sentenced this afternoon. 43-year-old Joshua Woods also faces similar La Crosse County charges. He'll be back in court in that case in mid-July. John Ganazzi was named the City of La Crosse Firefighter of the Year for 2025 Thursday. In addition, two boys were presented with certificates of valor for their actions during an apartment fire earlier this spring. The town of Campbell officially became the village of French Island Friday. It came after a vote a week ago where more than 98% of then-town residents voted to become the village. The vote prevents future City of La Crosse annexation efforts. It includes electing a new village president and board. Deadline to turn in papers for the positions is 2 weeks from Friday. It still needs to get by a City of La Crosse lawsuit. Thomas City Council will wait until at least Monday to decide on what to do with the city pool. After closing the pool for this summer was announced earlier this month, they'll wait until after the next Park and Rec Commission meeting Monday night. City Administrator Nick Morales says a referendum to go over state spending caps to pay for repairs is possible.
8: The pool probably would have been on the referendum in November. We had anticipated getting at least one more season out of the pool, barring any major infrastructure damage from the winter, which that is what occurred. So that could have been a possible option. As we prepare the fiscal year 2027 budget, which that preparation begins in earnest in July and goes all the way through December, we'll be looking at what services are becoming financially unsustainable, and then it is possible that those could wind up on the ballot in November to ask the public, do you want us to continue to provide these? If so, here's how much we would have to raise the

0: the limit in order to afford it.
1: Morales says similar situations are happening statewide. And now you're up to date. Craig Otto, Magnum Media News.
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1: Sunny today, highs near 90, south winds near 5. Tonight, a good chance of showers and thunderstorms, 62. Tomorrow, becoming sunny, a slight chance of afternoon showers and thunderstorms, 91. Tomorrow night, a slight chance of showers and thunderstorms, 56. Thursday, sunny, 82. Friday, sunny, 86. Saturday, sunny, 83.

Faith Hill, let's go to Vegas, where it's 77 degrees right now. No, wait, 76, 10 degrees warmer than we are, and they're looking for a high of 91. For us, 90 today. I think I'd rather go to Vegas in the winter months. What about you? 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

0: the amazing Rhythm Aces, and they were 1975 with Third Rate Romance on Bug Country 101.3. You know who else is amazing? They were this weekend. The University of Wisconsin Lacrosse Women's Track and Field Team. They won the 2026 NCAA Division III Outdoor Track and Field Championship. The Eagles claimed their fifth outdoor national title in program history. And they did it at their home stadium, Roger Herring Stadium, Veterans Memorial Field Sports Complex in La Crosse. Congratulations, ladies. Division III championships, track and field. It's a Bug Country Tuesday morning. We're going to transition to the NBA and NHL playoffs now, in progress. And Jacob Mizorowski, another great game yesterday. The Brewers, a Memorial Day win against the Cardinals at AmFam Field. The final was 5-1. Might learn more coming up in sports. In 30 seconds, we'll check into the forecast, too. Bug Country 101.3.
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3: The New York Knicks are going to the NBA Finals for the first time since 1999. It'll start June 3rd. The Knicks are Eastern Conference champs after completing a four-game sweep, winning at Cleveland Monday night, 130-93. Jalen Brunson was named series MVP. In the clincher, Karl Anthony Towns finished with 19 points, 14 rebounds. To the NHL playoffs in the East Final, Carolina's up 2-1 after beating Montreal in overtime again, 3-2. Iga Swiatek won her first-round match at the French Open. The Houston Astros pitched a combined no-hitter, winning 9-0 at Texas. Starter Tatsuya Imai threw the first six innings, 97 pitches, four walks. The Dodgers beat Colorado 5-3 with four runs in the seventh. Philadelphia pitched a 3-0 shutout at San Diego. Milwaukee 5-1 over St. Louis, the win to Jacob Mizorowski, who struck out 12.
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6: Sunny today, highs near 90, south winds near 5. Tonight, a good chance of showers and thunderstorms, 62. Tomorrow, becoming sunny, a slight chance of afternoon showers and thunderstorms, 91. Tomorrow night, a slight chance of showers and thunderstorms, 56. Thursday, sunny, 82. Friday, sunny, 86. Saturday, sunny, 83.

0: Garth Brooks and the Dance. Bog Country 101.3, not this weekend, but next weekend, the 6th and 7th of June. It's always the first full weekend in June. It's the Free Fishing Weekend and State Park Weekend, hosted by the Department of Natural Resources. State park admission fees, fishing licenses, and trail pass fees are all waived for visitors. 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Free Fishing and State Park Weekend next Saturday and Sunday, the 6th and 7th of June. Yeah, June's right around the corner. 6 days remaining in May. We're going to get some interior decorating ideas coming up next. David Frizzell on the way. 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
2: Hello, these are the stories we're working on for you today. One person died in a two-car rollover crash on I-94 between Warrens and Millston late last night. Police say the car of a 21-year-old woman rear-ended the pickup of a 68-year-old man about a mile southeast of the Millston exit. The man died. The woman suffered injuries that are not life-threatening. She was sent by ambulance to a nearby hospital. A West Salem man found guilty in late February of first-degree sexual assault of a preteen child in Marathon County will be sentenced this afternoon. 43-year-old Joshua Woods also faces similar La Crosse County charges. He'll be back in court in that case in mid-July. John Ganazzi was named the City of La Crosse Firefighter of the Year for 2025 Thursday. In addition, two boys were presented with certificates of valor for their actions during an apartment fire earlier this spring. We'll have those stories and much more coming up.
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I finally made it to my feet as she opened up the door, and she said, "You're not gonna do this anymore.

0: that wank.
1: 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I hope you had a nice Memorial Day weekend. Family, friends, hope you went to a veterans memorial service as well, or a cemetery. Our 7 o'clock news, just under 7 minutes away. 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
0: Life's rolling wheels and shifting gears round that Jersey turnpike. Barney stopped me with his gun 10 minutes after midnight. Said, sir, you broke the limit in his rusty old truck. I don't know about that accent, son. This

0: on the lunar surface. NASA is building off the success of the recent Artemis II mission around the moon with its ambitious plan to create a permanent base. The U.S. military has carried out what it is calling self-defense strikes against Iranian missile launch sites and naval assets near the Strait of Hormuz, according to U.S. Central Command. More from Mark Mayfield.
1: CENTCOM spokesman Timothy Hawkins told CNN that the action was taken to protect U.S. personnel from imminent threats posed by Iranian forces. He said the strikes targeted missile positions as well as Iranian boats attempting to lay naval mines in the area. Hawkins added that U.S. forces are defending their troops while exercising restraint during the ongoing ceasefire. I'm Mark Mayfield.
0: Texas voters will head to the polls in the Republican primary runoff for the U.S. Senate today. The contest pits incumbent Senator John Cornyn and State Attorney General Ken Paxton. Cornyn had this to say.
2: I think Ken Paxton's flaws and the baggage he brings to the general election is going to be exploited to the fullest by James Tallarico and by Democrats.
0: Last week, President Trump announced his endorsement of Paxton, turning the race on its head. Officials say there's no longer a risk of catastrophic explosion at a chemical tank in Southern California. The incident began Thursday at a GKN aerospace facility where Orange County fire officials reported a vapor release.
3: We have a fire concern or a small explosion concern, and we have a leak concern. This incident is still dynamic.
0: By Monday, officials confirmed that the most serious threat had been successfully prevented. I'm Michael Kastner.
4: One person died in a two-car rollover crash on I-94 between Warrens and Millston late last night. Police say the car of a 21-year-old woman rear-ended the pickup of a 68-year-old man about a mile southeast of the Millston exit. The man died. The woman suffered injuries that are not life-threatening. She was sent by ambulance to a nearby hospital. A West Salem man found guilty in late February of first-degree sexual assault of a preteen child in Marathon County will be sentenced this afternoon. 43-year-old Joshua Woods also faces similar La Crosse County charges. He'll be back in court in that case in mid-July. John Ganazzi was named the City of La Crosse Firefighter of the Year for 2025 Thursday. In addition, two boys were presented with certificates of valor for their actions during an apartment fire earlier this spring. An Illinois man died in an Adams County ATV crash Saturday evening. Police say the 23-year-old man was ejected from the ATV and hit a tree after leaving a road and going into a ditch after failing to negotiate a curb. Police say alcohol and speeding are factors in the crash. It happened about 6 miles northeast of Friendship, about a mile south of Highway 21. A St. Croix Falls woman was arrested on third offense drug driving charges with a 7-month-old baby and 9-year-old in her car after a crash on I-94 in Jackson County near Hixton yesterday afternoon. 29-year-old Alexis Lorenz is being held in the Jackson County Jail. Police say they found marijuana and drug paraphernalia in her car. Paying off Monroe County Jail debt to save overall interest costs will be considered by the County Finance Committee this fall. Options include paying about $1.25 million or $1.5 million to save between $70,000 and $80,000 in interest costs. The county had about $1.5 million above its cash balance threshold at the end of last year. Tomah City Council will wait until at least Monday to decide on what to do with the city pool after closing the pool for this summer was announced earlier this month. They'll wait until after the next Park and Rec Commission meeting Monday night. City Administrator Nick Morales says a referendum to go over state spending caps to pay for repairs is possible.
5: The pool probably would have been on the referendum in November. We had anticipated getting at least one more season out of the pool, barring any major infrastructure damage from the winter, which that is what occurred. So that could have been a possible option. As we prepare the fiscal year 2027 budget, which that preparation begins in earnest in July and goes all the way through December, we'll be looking at what services are becoming financially unsustainable, and then it is possible that those could wind up on the ballot in November to ask the public, do you want us to continue to provide these? If so, here's how much we would have to raise the levy limit in order to afford it.
4: Morales says similar situations are happening statewide, and now you're

0: up to date. Craig Otto, Magnum Media News.
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0: Sunny today, highs near 90, south winds near 5. Tonight, a good chance of showers and thunderstorms, 62. Tomorrow, becoming sunny, a slight chance of afternoon showers and thunderstorms, 91. Tomorrow night, a slight chance of showers and thunderstorms, 56. Thursday, sunny, 82. Friday, sunny, 86. Saturday, sunny, 83.

Tracy Bird and the Watermelon Crawl on a day hot enough to make the devil sigh. 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I can think of better ways to stay cool on a hot day, and you might want to consider some today. Highs near 90. Oh, and we have a blood drive as well today. Toma Knights of Columbus Hall. 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

Kenny Rogers, Dottie West, All I Ever Need Is You, and they did, back-to-back years, a vocal duet or duo of the year, and they're both gone. But their music lives on forever on Bog Country 101.3. Hey, tomorrow night is Wednesday, week number two, concerts in the park in Sparta, Evans-Bossard Park, free admission. 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

0: 1999, January, 27 years ago, that became her third straight number one hit. Joe D. Messina, and Stand Beside Me. On Bog Country 101.3, we mentioned there is a blood drive today at Toma Knights of Columbus Hall on East Saratoga Street from noon to 5:30. Anyone who comes to give blood through the end of May will receive an oversized Red Cross beach towel while supplies last. And did you know that every 2 seconds someone in the U.S. needs blood? So if it took me 30 seconds to explain this to you or tell you about it, 15 people needed blood. It happened so quickly. Well, this Friday, you could go to Grace Lutheran Church in Elroy. They also have an American Red Cross blood drive from 10 to 3. It's a pretty light schedule this week. Maybe Memorial Day has something to do with that. But if you can give today, noon to 5:30, Toma Knights of Columbus Hall, and you'll feel much better when you're finished. Lone Star on the way next, Bog Country 101.3.
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2: Craig Otto, Magnum Media Sports. This year's high school boys tennis, boys golf, and track and field postseasons begin today. Boys tennis subsectionals are at Green Island and Lacrosse at 12:30 in Division One. All the MVC teams other than Aquinas, including MVC champ Doma, and at Green Island for Aquinas, West Salem, and Black River Falls at 9 o'clock this morning, and at Portage for Mauston and Viroqua in D2. The top four singles players and doubles teams in first flights and top two singles players and doubles teams in other flights advance to sectionals Friday in D1 and Thursday in D2. Boys golf regionals are at Sparta's River Run in D1, including 7th-ranked Onalaska, Trempealeau Mountain and the Portage Country Club in D2, including 9th-ranked Aquinas at Portage, and Durgan's and Barneveld's Deer Valley in D3, including the honorable mention Hillsborough Royal Co-op at Deer Valley, all teeing off at 9 o'clock. The top four teams and top four individuals not on one of the top four teams advance to sectionals next week. Favorites to advance include Onalaska and MVC runner-up Sparta in D1, Aquinas and West Salem in D2, and Luther and Hillsborough in D3. Individuals who could advance if their teams do not make it include Holman's Logan Pinnell, Lacrosse's Sid Hoyman, and Thomas Gary DeWitt in D1, and Sam Abley of Black River Falls, Arcadia's Landon Jaszewski, and Westby's Titan Lynn and Gavin Hansen in D2. The top four finishers in each event at track regionals advance to sectionals Friday. Regionals today are at Schofield DC Evers for Toma and Sparta, and Sauk Prairie for Holman Central and Onalaska in D1, at GET for Logan and Aquinas and all the Cooley schools other than Luther in D2, and at Brookwood for Bangor, Cashton, Hillsborough, and Luther, and at Pittsville for Nisida, New Lisbon, Royal, and Waniwak in D3, all starting between 3:30 and 4:15. Jacob Mizorowski took a no-hitter to the sixth and struck out 12 in the Brewers' 5-1 win over St. Louis yesterday. His scoreless streak ended at 29 and a third innings, 2 2/3 shy of Teddy Higuera's team record. Christian Yelich homered. Andrew Vaughn had 3 hits. Game 2 is tonight at 6:40. Kyle Harrison and Michael McGreevy. 1982 Brewer Charlie Moore died Saturday at the age of 72. Craig Otto, Magnum Media Sports.
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2: Sunny today, highs near 90, south winds near 5. Tonight, a good chance of showers and thunderstorms, 62. Tomorrow, becoming sunny, a slight chance of afternoon showers and thunderstorms, 91. Tomorrow night, a slight chance of showers and thunderstorms, 56. Thursday, sunny, 82. Friday, sunny, 86. Saturday, sunny, 83.

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What she's doing now on Bog Country 101.3. 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Waylon and Willie coming up next. Here's Keith Urban.

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1: U.S. military has carried out what it's calling self-defense strikes against Iranian missile launch sites and naval assets near the Strait of Hormuz. U.S. Central Command says the action was taken to protect U.S. personnel from imminent threats posed by Iranian forces during the ongoing ceasefire. President Trump is set to get his annual physical today, his third checkup in just over a year. More from Mark Mayfield.
2: He'll travel to Walter Reed National Military Medical Center in Maryland for the routine checkup. Last year, doctors diagnosed Trump with chronic venous insufficiency, a common condition causing mild swelling in his lower legs. The White House says Trump will also spend time with service members and staff at Walter Reed in recognition of their service, professionalism, and dedication to the nation. I'm Mark Mayfield.
1: Senator Andy Kim says he was pepper sprayed by an ICE officer in Newark, New Jersey. The New Jersey Democrat was outside an immigration detention facility with a group of demonstrators when the incident occurred on Memorial Day. Kim said he saw chaos inside and outside of Delaney Hall, where roughly 300 migrants are reportedly holding a hunger strike and work strike. Department of Homeland Security Secretary Mark Wayne Mullen has disputed the report of the hunger strike and called Kim's visit a political stunt. A weekend shooting near the White House is being used as a reason to dismiss an ongoing lawsuit over the construction of a new ballroom. More from Tammy Trujillo.
3: The Secret Service says agents shot and killed an armed man at a security checkpoint near 17th Street and Pennsylvania Avenue on Saturday. Court documents filed after the shooting cite the deadly incident as a reason to dismiss a lawsuit filed by the National Trust for Historic Preservation.
1: Before the opening bell on the first trading day of the week, Dow futures are up 200 points. I'm Michael Kastner.
4: One person died in a two-car rollover crash on I-94 between Warrens and Millston late last night. Police say the car of a 21-year-old woman rear-ended the pickup of a 68-year-old man about a mile southeast of the Millston exit. The man died. The woman suffered injuries that are not life-threatening. She was sent by ambulance to a nearby hospital. A West Salem man found guilty in late February of first-degree sexual assault of a preteen child in Marathon County will be sentenced this afternoon. 43-year-old Joshua Woods also faces similar La Crosse County charges. He'll be back in court in that case in mid-July. John Ganassi was named the City of La Crosse Firefighter of the Year for 2025 Thursday. In addition, two boys were presented with certificates of valor for their actions during an apartment fire earlier this spring. The town of Campbell officially became the village of French Island Friday. It came after a vote a week ago where more than 98% of then-town residents voted to become the village. The vote prevents future City of La Crosse annexation efforts. It includes electing a new village president and board. Deadline to turn in papers for the positions is 2 weeks from Friday. It still needs to get by a City of La Crosse lawsuit. Thomas City Council will wait until at least Monday to decide on what to do with the city pool. After closing the pool for this summer was announced earlier this month, they'll wait until after

0: for the next Park and Rec Commission meeting Monday night. City Administrator Nick Morales says a referendum to go over state spending caps to pay for repairs is possible.
1: The pool probably would have been on the referendum in November. We had anticipated getting at least one more season out of the pool, barring any major infrastructure damage from the winter, which that is what occurred. So that could have been a possible option. As we prepare the fiscal year 2027 budget, which that preparation begins in earnest in July and goes all the way through December, we'll be looking at what services are becoming financially unsustainable, and then it is possible that those could wind up on the ballot in November to ask the public, do you want us to continue to provide these? If so, here's how much we would have to raise the levy limit in order to afford it.
0: Morales says similar situations are happening statewide, and now you're up to date. Craig Otto, Magnum Media News.
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0: Sunny today, highs near 90, south winds near 5. Tonight, a good chance of showers and thunderstorms, 62. Tomorrow, becoming sunny, a slight chance of afternoon showers and thunderstorms, 91. Tomorrow night, a slight chance of showers and thunderstorms, 56. Thursday, sunny, 82. Friday, sunny, 86. Saturday, sunny, 83.

Aaron Tippin, there ain't nothing wrong with the radio. We hope not. Bog Country Radio 101.3. Nothing wrong with the start of this beautiful day, our last Tuesday of May. Now let's get rid of the road rage.

0: Dave and Sugar. 1976, the first of three career songs. Number one, Vogue Country 101.3. Dave's real name is Dave Roland, and Sugar was Vicky Hackman and Jackie France. You know, they toured with Charlie Pride. They were actually his backup singers. In fact, almost his entire touring set list, Dave and Sugar were there. They were the opening act. And then they joined Charlie's Pride's band, the Pridesmen. Did you know that? Charlie Pride and the Pridesmen. Now, Dave and Sugar, with a long history of Charlie Pride. And you'll hear Charlie later today. He's a regular on Bog Country 101.3. I see there have been or are going right now some hay fields being cut. It's baling time. First crop. It's still May. That's a good sign. Well, we'll get Craig Morgan in here with a reminder of those big implements. He's on the way. We're going to check in on the week's forecast first. Bog Country 101.3.
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2: So do you tend to freeze and choke under pressure? Well, according to West Point psychologist Dr. Nate Zinser, it happens because your brain has perceived a challenge, like giving a public speech, as a threat, similar to being confronted by a wild animal. And that switches your body into fight or flight mode, triggering the release of stress hormones that disrupt your breathing, your heart rate, and your memory. Dr. Zinser says the result is that your thinking will be thrown off no matter how prepared you are. So is there anything you can do? Well, Dr. Zinser recommends distracting yourself from negative thinking by listening to music, reading, or deep breathing, and trust that your talent and all your practice will carry you through. It also helps to visualize past success. It's something Michael Jordan says he did before taking free throws during big games. And that visualization, of course, helped him get into the Basketball Hall of Fame. I'm John Tesh with today's Intelligence for Your Life Minute.
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8: Sunny today, highs near 90, south winds near 5. Tonight, a good chance of showers and thunderstorms, 62. Tomorrow, becoming sunny, a slight chance of afternoon showers and thunderstorms, 91. Tomorrow night, a slight chance of showers and thunderstorms, 56. Thursday, sunny, 82. Friday, sunny, 86. Saturday, sunny, 83.

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1: 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All right, what do we have coming up this week? Well, for some students, it's the last week of school. But for most Wisconsin schools, the academic year ends early to mid-June. And with that, you know that the sports season is winding down as well. Craig Otto's here in 30 seconds. He'll fill us in on what's happening around the area. 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
4: 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This year's high school boys tennis, boys golf, and track and field postseasons begin today. Boys tennis subsectionals are at Green Island and Lacrosse at 12:30 in Division I. All the MVC teams other than Aquinas, including MVC champ Doma, and at Green Island for Aquinas, West Salem, and Black River Falls at 9 o'clock this morning, and at Portage for Mauston and Viroqua in D2. The top four singles players and doubles teams in first flights, and top two singles players and doubles teams in other flights, advanced to sectionals Friday in D1 and Thursday in D2. Boys golf regionals are at Sparta's River Run in D1, including 7th-ranked Onalaska, Trempealeau Mountain and the Portage Country Club in D2, including 9th-ranked Aquinas at Portage, and Durgan's and Barneveld's Deer Valley in D3, including the honorable mention Hillsborough Royal Co-op at Deer Valley, all teeing off at 9 o'clock. The top four teams and top four individuals not on one of the top four teams advance to sectionals next week. Favorites to advance include Onalaska and MVC runner-up Sparta in D1, Aquinas and West Salem in D2, and Luther and Hillsborough in D3. Individuals who could advance if their teams do not make it include Holman's Logan Pinnell, Lacrosse's Sid Hoyman, and Thomas Gary DeWitt in D1, and Sam Abley of Black River Falls, Arcadia's Landon Jaszewski, and Westby's Tyden Lynn and Gavin Hansen in D2. The top four finishers in each event at track regionals advance to sectionals Friday. Regionals today are at Schofield DC Evers for Toma and Sparta, and Sauk Prairie for Holman Central and Onalaska in D1, at GET for Logan and Aquinas and all the Cooley schools other than Luther in D2, and at Brookwood for Bangor, Cashton, Hillsborough, and Luther, and at Pittsville for Nacita, New Lisbon, Royal, and Waniwak in D3, all starting between 3:30 and 4:15. Jacob Mizorowski took a no-hitter to the sixth and struck out 12 in the Brewers' 5-1 win over St. Louis yesterday. His scoreless streak ended at 29 and a third innings, 2 2/3 shy of Teddy Higuera's team record. Christian Yelich homered, Andrew Vaughn had 3 hits. Game 2 is tonight at 6:40, Kyle Harrison and Michael McGreevy. 1982 Brewer Charlie Moore died Saturday at the age of 72. Craig Otto, Magnum Media Sports.
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The thunder rolls. Garth Brooks, Bog Country, 101.3. We do have a chance of thunderstorms tonight between 7 and 4 o'clock tomorrow morning. 50-50 chance, then a slighter chance tomorrow, 30% chance, between 1 and 7 o'clock tomorrow. Thunderstorm possibilities. But I have a feeling it's not going to happen. It won't affect Sparta's Concerts in the Park. Week number two, don't forget that, tomorrow night. And the music starts at 6:30. Used to be at 7 o'clock. 2 hours of it as well. As for me, I'm going to take a 20-hour break. Get back in here tomorrow morning just after 5. I'm Robin John. Enjoy the sunshine. 90 degrees. Bog Country.

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1: Texas holds a Republican primary runoff for the U.S. Senate today between incumbent Senator John Cornyn and State Attorney General Ken Paxton. Cornyn had this to say.
2: I think Ken Paxton's flaws and the baggage he brings to the general election is going to be exploited to the fullest by James Tallarico and by Democrats.
1: Last week, President Trump announced his endorsement of Paxton, turning the race on its head. U.S. says it launched self-defense strikes against Iranian missile sites and naval assets near the Strait of Hormuz. CENTCOM said that the action was taken to protect U.S. personnel from imminent threats posed by Iranian forces. CENTCOM said the strikes targeted missile positions as well as Iranian boats attempting to lay naval mines in the area. Raf Sanchez in the region says Iran has responded.
3: Iranians are claiming they shot down a Reaper drone. We don't have any confirmation of that. They say they also opened fire on an F-35. And we are hearing from the Revolutionary Guard today who are saying that they are prepared to carry out further retaliatory attacks if necessary.
1: A weekend shooting near the White House is cited in an effort to dismiss a lawsuit over the construction of a new ballroom. The Secret Service says agents shot and killed an armed man at a security checkpoint near 17th Street and Pennsylvania Avenue on Saturday. Government lawyers argued that the White House needs a secure facility to protect the president, his family, and their guests. Protesters are once again gathered outside an ICE detention center in Newark, New Jersey this morning, one day after Governor Mikey Sherrill was denied access to the center. Sherrill visited Delaney Hall yesterday, where she demanded it be shut down after she voiced concerns about inhumane conditions. I'm Michael Kastner.
4: 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From your favorite vintage band tee to the dream car you've been searching for or the foul ball you heroically gave away, it's all there on eBay. eBay, things people love.
5: One person died in a two-car rollover crash on I-94 between Warrens and Millston late last night. Police say the car of a 21-year-old woman rear-ended the pickup of a 68-year-old man about a mile southeast of the Millston exit. The man died. The woman suffered injuries that are not life-threatening. She was sent by ambulance to a nearby hospital. A West Salem man found guilty in late February of first-degree sexual assault of a preteen child in Marathon County will be sentenced this afternoon. 43-year-old Joshua Woods also faces similar La Crosse County charges. He'll be back in court in that case in mid-July. John Ganazzi was named the City of La Crosse Firefighter of the Year for 2025 Thursday. In addition, two boys were presented with certificates of valor for their actions during an apartment fire earlier this spring. An Illinois man died in an Adams County ATV crash Saturday.

0: evening. Police say the 23-year-old man was ejected from the ATV and hit a tree after leaving a road and going into a ditch after failing to negotiate a curb. Police say alcohol and speeding are factors in the crash. It happened about 6 miles northeast of Friendship, about a mile south of Highway 21. A St. Croix Falls woman was arrested on third offense drug driving charges with a 7-month-old baby and 9-year-old in her car after a crash on I-94 in Jackson County near Hixton yesterday afternoon. 29-year-old Alexis Lorenz is being held in the Jackson County Jail. Police say they found marijuana and drug paraphernalia in her car. Paying off Monroe County jail debt to save overall interest costs will be considered by the County Finance Committee this fall. Options include paying about $1.25 million or $1.5 million to save between $70,000 and $80,000 in interest costs. The county had about $1.5 million above its cash balance threshold at the end of last year. Tomah City Council will wait until at least Monday to decide on what to do with the city pool after closing the pool for this summer was announced earlier this month. They'll wait until after the next Park and Rec Commission meeting Monday night. City Administrator Nick Morales says a referendum to go over state spending caps to pay for repairs is possible.
1: The pool probably would have been on the referendum in November. We had anticipated getting at least one more season out of the pool, barring any major infrastructure damage from the winter, which that is what occurred. So that could have been a possible option. As we prepare the fiscal year 2027 budget, which that preparation begins in earnest in July and goes all the way through December, we'll be looking at what services are becoming financially unsustainable, and then it is possible that those could wind up on the ballot in November to ask the public, do you want us to continue to provide these? If so, here's how much we would have to raise the levy limit in order to afford it.
0: Morales says similar situations are happening statewide. And now you're up to date. Craig Otto, Magnum Media News.
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0: Sunny today, highs near 90, south winds near 5. Tonight, a good chance of showers and thunderstorms, 62. Tomorrow, becoming sunny, a slight chance of afternoon showers and thunderstorms, 91. Tomorrow night, a slight chance of showers and thunderstorms, 56. Thursday, sunny, 82. Friday, sunny, 86. Saturday, sunny, 83.

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3: 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The Deceda National Wildlife Refuge will host their Birds, Bees, and Butterflies event. 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A Red Cross blood drive will be held on Tuesday, June 2nd at Camp Douglas Community Center, and on Thursday, June 4th at Fort McCoy.
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7: Sunny today, highs near 90, south winds near 5. Tonight, a good chance of showers and thunderstorms, 62. Tomorrow, becoming sunny, a slight chance of afternoon showers and thunderstorms, 91. Tomorrow night, a slight chance of showers and thunderstorms, 56. Thursday, sunny, 82. Friday, sunny, 86. Saturday, sunny, 83.

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4: The New York Knicks are going to the NBA Finals for the first time since 1999. It'll start June 3rd. The Knicks are Eastern Conference champs after completing a four-game sweep, winning at Cleveland Monday night, 130-93. Jalen Brunson was named series MVP. In the clincher, Karl Anthony Towns finished with 19 points, 14 rebounds. To the NHL playoffs in the East Final, Carolina's up 2-1 after beating Montreal in overtime again, 3-2. Igas Swiatek won her first-round match at the French Open. The Houston Astros pitched a combined no-hitter, winning 9-0 at Texas. Starter Tatsuya Imai threw the first six innings, 97 pitches, four walks. The Dodgers beat Colorado 5-3 with four runs in the seventh. Philadelphia pitched a 3-0 shutout at San Diego. Milwaukee 5-1 over St. Louis. The win to Jacob Mizorowski, who struck out 12.
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9: America's PAC paid for and is responsible for the content of this advertising, not authorized by any candidate or candidate's agent or committee.

facials, manicured, waxed, and Botoxed, with deep spray on tans and creamy lotiony hands. You can't

0: The U.S. military has carried out what it's calling self-defense strikes against Iranian missile launch sites and naval assets near the Strait of Hormuz, according to U.S. Central Command. Sally Lockwood is in Dubai.
1: Iranian state media reported that they lost 4 Revolutionary Guard members in those attacks by the U.S., and they reported blasts in the port city of Bandar Abbas.
0: CENTCOM spokesperson Timothy Hawkins says the action was taken to protect U.S. personnel from imminent threats posed by Iranian forces. He said the strikes targeted missile positions as well as Iranian boats attempting to lay naval mines in the area. Hawkins added U.S. forces are defending their troops while exercising restraint during the ongoing ceasefire. President Trump is set to get his annual physical today, his 3rd checkup in just over a year. Mark Mayfield with more.
2: He'll travel to Walter Reed National Military Medical Center in Maryland for the routine checkup. Last year, doctors diagnosed Trump with chronic venous insufficiency, a common condition causing mild swelling in his lower legs. The White House says Trump will also spend time with service members and staff at Walter Reed in recognition of their service, professionalism, and dedication to the nation. I'm Mark Mayfield.
0: Protesters are once again gathered outside an ICE detention center in Newark, New Jersey today, one day after Governor Mikey Sherrill visited. Scott Pringle with more.
3: After being denied into Delaney Hall Monday, Governor Mikey Sherrill demanded the detention center be closed after raising allegations of inhumane conditions for the 300 detainees inside.
4: This type of facility shows exactly why we should not have private mass detention facilities.
3: New Jersey Congressman Robert Menendez Jr.
5: It runs counter to what this administration has been selling to the American people, that they're going after the worst of the worst.
3: Department of Homeland Security officials say they do provide wraparound services for the detainees. The protests outside Delaney have at times gotten physical between demonstrators and ICE personnel.
0: I'm Michael Kastner.
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7: Sunny this afternoon, temperatures near 90, southwest winds 5 to 10. Tonight, showers likely, possibly a thunderstorm, 62. Tomorrow, sunny, a slight chance of showers or afternoon thunderstorms, 91. Tomorrow night, a slight chance of thunderstorms, 56. Thursday, sunny, 82. Friday, sunny, 86. Saturday, sunny, 83.

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2: So do you tend to freeze and choke under pressure? Well, according to West Point psychologist Dr. Nate Zinser, it happens because your brain has perceived a challenge, like giving a public speech, as a threat, similar to being confronted by a wild animal. And that switches your body into fight or flight mode, triggering the release of stress hormones that disrupt your breathing, your heart rate, and your memory. Dr. Zinser says the result is that your thinking will be thrown off no matter how prepared you are. So is there anything you can do? Well, Dr. Zinser recommends distracting yourself from negative thinking by listening to music, reading, or deep breathing, and trust that your talent and all your practice will carry you through. It also helps to visualize past success. It's something Michael Jordan says he did before taking free throws during big games. And that visualization, of course, helped him get into the Basketball Hall of Fame. I'm John Tesh with today's Intelligence for Your Life Minute.
5: Do you own or manage a business? 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
7: The New York Knicks are going to the NBA Finals for the first time since 1999. It'll start June 3rd. The Knicks are Eastern Conference champs after completing a four-game sweep, winning at Cleveland Monday night, 130-93. Jalen Brunson was named series MVP. In the clincher, Karl Anthony Towns finished with 19 points, 14 rebounds. To the NHL playoffs in the East Final, Carolina's up 2-1 after beating Montreal in overtime again, 3-2. Igas Swiatek won her first-round match at the French Open. The Houston Astros pitched a combined no-hitter, winning 9-0 at Texas. Starter Tatsuya Imai threw the first six innings, 97 pitches, four walks. The Dodgers beat Colorado 5-3 with four runs in the seventh. Philadelphia pitched a 3-0 shutout at San Diego. Milwaukee 5-1 over St. Louis, the win to Jacob Mizorowski, who struck out 12.
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8: Sunny this afternoon, temperatures near 90, southwest winds 5 to 10. Tonight, showers likely, possibly a thunderstorm, 62. Tomorrow, sunny, a slight chance of showers or afternoon thunderstorms, 91. Tomorrow night, a slight chance of thunderstorms, 56. Thursday, sunny, 82. Friday, sunny, 86. Saturday, sunny, 83.

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2: 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Seats and

0: assault of a preteen child in Marathon County will be sentenced this afternoon. 43-year-old Joshua Woods also faces similar La Crosse County charges. He'll be back in court in that case in mid-July. John Ganassi was named the City of La Crosse Firefighter of the Year for 2025 Thursday. In addition, two boys were presented with certificates of valor for their actions during an apartment fire earlier this spring. We'll have those stories and much more coming up.
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0: Sunny this afternoon, temperatures near 90, southwest winds 5 to 10. Tonight, showers likely, possibly a thunderstorm, 62. Tomorrow, sunny, a slight chance of showers or afternoon thunderstorms, 91. Tomorrow night, a slight chance of thunderstorms, 56. Thursday, sunny, 82. Friday, sunny, 86. Saturday, sunny, 83.

this little girl I was going with to be my wife. Well, she said she would, so I said I do. But I'd have said I wouldn't if I'd have just knew how saying I do was going to screw up all of my life. Well, the first few years weren't all that bad. I'll never forget the good times we had, because I'm reminded every month when I send her the child support. Well, it wasn't too long till the lust all died, and I'll admit

ain't heard nothing yet. Why, they give her the color television set. Then they give her the house, the kids, and both of the cars. See? Well, then they start talking about child support, alimony, and the cost of the court. Didn't take me long to figure out how far in the toilet I was. I'm telling you, they have made a mistake, cause it adds up to more than this cowboy makes. Besides, everything I've ever had worth taking, they've already took. While she's living like a queen on alimony, I'm working two shifts, eat bologna, asking my

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1: Welcome to Uplift. A year or so ago, the Ninth Circuit Court of Appeals addressed a woman's lawsuit against Dr. Pepper. The Santa Rosa, California resident claimed that she did not receive what she paid for by drinking Diet Dr. Pepper for 13 years. She sued for deceptive advertising because all that diet soda, she said, did not reduce her waistline. The case was dismissed by the judge, and he noted, no reasonable consumer would assume that Diet Dr. Pepper's use of the term diet promises weight loss or management. Well, you know, these days it seems no one wants to accept the blame for anything. And according to World Magazine, blame has become a favorite pastime. The late Peter Drucker famously repeated, if an enterprise fails to perform, we rightly hire not different workers but a new president. We can blame the failures at home on our wife or our kids or world problems on pandemics or politics. But the ultimate responsibility is ours. Ours to own and ours to correct. And with God's help, we can stand up and face up to our responsibility. More after this. You know, a funeral director has a demanding job. Some of their responsibilities include arrange transportation of the deceased, submit paperwork and legal documents required when death occurs, consult with family members and friends, help to plan funerals, and make sure that staff is trained and ready to assist family members in their time of need. Josh Sonnenberg is a funeral director. He and his staff do all of these things and more. When you need them, call Sonnenberg's at 608-372-2300. Coach Lou Holtz said, the man who complains about the way the ball bounces is likely to be the one who dropped it. I'm Bill McClure.
2: 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Thank you for listening to Uplift. 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
4: The New York Knicks are going to the NBA Finals for the first time since 1999. It'll start June 3rd. The Knicks are Eastern Conference champs after completing a four-game sweep, winning at Cleveland Monday night, 130-93. Jalen Brunson was named series MVP. In the clincher, Karl Anthony Towns finished with 19 points, 14 rebounds. To the NHL playoffs in the East Final, Carolina's up 2-1 after beating Montreal in overtime again, 3-2. Igas Swiatek won her first-round match at the French Open. The Houston Astros pitched a combined no-hitter, winning 9-0 at Texas. Starter Tatsuya Imai threw the first six innings, 97 pitches, four walks. The Dodgers beat Colorado 5-3 with four runs in the seventh. Philadelphia pitched a 3-0 shutout at San Diego. Milwaukee 5-1 over St. Louis. The win to Jacob Mizorowski, who struck out 12.
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7: Sunny this afternoon, temperatures near 90, southwest winds 5 to 10. Tonight, showers likely, possibly a thunderstorm, 62. Tomorrow, sunny, a slight chance of showers or afternoon thunderstorms, 91. Tomorrow night, a slight chance of thunderstorms, 56. Thursday, sunny, 82. Friday, sunny, 86. Saturday, sunny, 83.

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1: Voters are headed to the polls in Texas. They're casting ballots in the Republican primary runoff for the U.S. Senate between incumbent Senator John Cornyn and State Attorney General Ken Paxton. It was just last week that President Trump announced his endorsement of Paxton, effectively turning the race on its head. President Trump will reportedly make a rare trip to Camp David tomorrow to hold a cabinet meeting. That's according to the New York Post, which also said the trip could be scrapped due to bad weather. A White House official told the Post the meeting will focus on the economy, the administration's fraud crackdown, and other issues that are likely to concern voters ahead of the midterms. Over 60 million people in the South and parts of Texas will be under the threat of flash flooding this week, Monica Nelson reports.
2: It comes after the region was hit with heavy rain over the Memorial Day weekend. Flash flooding has been reported in North Carolina, and one person was killed due to floods in Mississippi. This week, a number of storm systems will hit the South, with the risk of flash floods presenting from New Orleans to southern Virginia. Another system traveling to the southern plains will impact parts of north and central Texas today, too. I'm Monica Nelson.
1: President Trump is at Walter Reed National Military Medical Center for a routine checkup. Last year, doctors diagnosed him with chronic venous insufficiency, a common condition causing mild swelling in his lower legs. The White House says Trump will also spend time with service members and staff at Walter Reed in recognition of their service, professionalism, and dedication to the nation. NASA is set to give an update today about its plans to build a moon base. In a statement, the agency says it intends to share moon base plans and highlight progress toward a sustained presence on the lunar surface. NASA is building off the success of the recent Artemis II mission around the moon with its ambitious plan to create a permanent base. The New York Knicks are into the NBA Finals for the first time in 27 years. Last night, they

0: injuries that are not life-threatening. She was sent by ambulance to a nearby hospital. A West Salem man found guilty in late February of first-degree sexual assault of a preteen child in Marathon County will be sentenced this afternoon. 43-year-old Joshua Woods also faces similar La Crosse County charges. He'll be back in court in that case in mid-July. John Ganassi was named the City of La Crosse Firefighter of the Year for 2025 Thursday. In addition, two boys were presented with certificates of valor for their actions during an apartment fire earlier this spring. An Illinois man died in an Adams County ATV crash Saturday evening. Police say the 23-year-old man was ejected from the ATV and hit a tree after leaving a road and going into a ditch after failing to negotiate a curb. Police say alcohol and speeding are factors in the crash. It happened about 6 miles northeast of Friendship, about a mile south of Highway 21. A St. Croix Falls woman was arrested on third offense drug driving charges with a 7-month-old baby and 9-year-old in her car after a crash on I-94 in Jackson County near Hixton yesterday afternoon. 29-year-old Alexis Lorenz is being held in the Jackson County Jail. Police say they found marijuana and drug paraphernalia in her car. Paying off Monroe County jail debt to save overall interest costs will be considered by the County Finance Committee this fall. Options include paying about $1.25 million or $1.5 million to save between $70,000 and $80,000 in interest costs. The county had about $1.5 million above its cash balance threshold at the end of last year. Tomah City Council will wait until at least Monday to decide on what to do with the city pool after closing the pool for this summer was announced earlier this month. They'll wait until after the next Park and Rec Commission meeting Monday night. City Administrator Nick Morales says a referendum to go over state spending caps to pay for repairs is possible.
1: The pool probably would have been on the referendum in November. We had anticipated getting at least one more season out of the pool, barring any major infrastructure damage from the winter, which that is what occurred. So that could have been a possible option. As we prepare the fiscal year 2027 budget, which that preparation begins in earnest in July and goes all the way through December, we'll be looking at what services are becoming financially unsustainable, and then it is possible that those could wind up on the ballot in November to ask the public, do you want us to continue to provide these? If so, here's how much we would have to raise the levy limit in order to afford it.
0: Morales says similar situations are happening statewide. And now you're up to date. Craig Otto, Magnum Media News. Sunny this afternoon, temperatures near 90, southwest winds 5 to 10. Tonight, showers likely, possibly a thunderstorm, 62. Tomorrow, sunny, a slight chance of showers or afternoon thunderstorms, 91. Tomorrow night, a slight chance of thunderstorms, 56. Thursday, sunny, 82. Friday, sunny, 86. Saturday, sunny, 83.

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9: Sunny this afternoon, temperatures near 90, southwest winds 5 to 10. Tonight showers likely, possibly a thunderstorm, 62. Tomorrow sunny, a slight chance of showers or afternoon thunderstorms, 91. Tomorrow night, a slight chance of thunderstorms, 56. Thursday sunny, 82. Friday sunny, 86. Saturday sunny, 83.

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1: Iran is threatening to retaliate against the U.S. after yesterday's strikes against Iranian missile launch sites and other targets that were described as self-defense. NBC's Chris Pallone reports it comes as diplomatic efforts continue.
2: Even as the U.S. conducted new defensive strikes in southern Iran overnight, talks to end the war continue. President Trump posting that negotiations are proceeding nicely and that the end result will be a great deal for all or no deal at all.
1: U.S. Central Command's Timothy Hawkins said that strikes were meant to protect U.S. personnel from imminent threats posed by Iranian forces. Iran's Islamic Revolutionary Guard Corps said it has the legitimate right to respond to anything that represents a violation of the ceasefire. Voters in Texas are making their choice in the Republican primary runoff for the U.S. Senate today. Incumbent Senator John Cornyn is battling for his political future against State Attorney General Ken Paxton. It was just last week that President Trump announced his endorsement of Paxton, effectively turning the race on its head. Cornyn fell into disfavor with Trump when he initially did not back Trump's 2024 presidential run. AAA has the latest on the highs and lows of America's gas prices today, Monica Nelson reports.
3: AAA says there are six states seeing averages over $5 a gallon. That would be Washington, California, Nevada, Oregon, Alaska, and Hawaii. Only Oklahoma, Indiana, Mississippi, and Georgia are still shy of $4. AAA says Memorial Day weekend brought some of the highest gas prices in 4 years. Around this time last year, we were paying about $3.18 a gallon. I'm Monica Nelson.
1: The threat of flash flooding is looming over more than 60 million people in the South and parts of Texas this week. It all comes after the region was hit with heavy rain over the Memorial Day.

0: 68-year-old man about a mile southeast of the Millston exit. The man died. The woman suffered injuries that are not life-threatening. She was sent by ambulance to a nearby hospital. A West Salem man found guilty in late February of first-degree sexual assault of a preteen child in Marathon County will be sentenced this afternoon. 43-year-old Joshua Woods also faces similar La Crosse County charges. He'll be back in court in that case in mid-July. John Ganassi was named the City of La Crosse Firefighter of the Year for 2025 Thursday. In addition, two boys were presented with certificates of valor for their actions during an apartment fire earlier this spring. An Illinois man died in an Adams County ATV crash Saturday evening. Police say the 23-year-old man was ejected from the ATV and hit a tree after leaving a road and going into a ditch after failing to negotiate a curb. Police say alcohol and speeding are factors in the crash. It happened about 6 miles northeast of Friendship, about a mile south of Highway 21. A St. Croix Falls woman was arrested on third offense drug driving charges with a 7-month-old baby and 9-year-old in her car after a crash on I-94 in Jackson County near Hixton yesterday afternoon. 29-year-old Alexis Lorenz is being held in the Jackson County Jail. Police say they found marijuana and drug paraphernalia in her car. Paying off Monroe County jail debt to save overall interest costs will be considered by the County Finance Committee this fall. Options include paying about $1.25 million or $1.5 million to save between $70,000 and $80,000 in interest costs. The county had about $1.5 million above its cash balance threshold at the end of last year. Tomah City Council will wait until at least Monday to decide on what to do with the city pool after closing the pool for this summer was announced earlier this month. They'll wait until after the next Park and Rec Commission meeting Monday night. City Administrator Nick Morales says a referendum to go over state spending caps to pay for repairs is possible.
1: The pool probably would have been on the referendum in November. We had anticipated getting at least one more season out of the pool, barring any major infrastructure damage from the winter, which that is what occurred. So that could have been a possible option. As we prepare the fiscal year 2027 budget, which that preparation begins in earnest in July and goes all the way through December, we'll be looking at what services are becoming financially unsustainable, and then it is possible that those could wind up on the ballot in November to ask the public, do you want us to continue to provide these? If so, here's how much we would have to raise the levy limit in order to afford it.
0: Morales says similar situations are happening statewide, and now you're up to date. Craig Otto, Magnum Media News.
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0: Sunny this afternoon, temperatures near 90, southwest winds 5 to 10. Tonight, showers likely, possibly a thunderstorm, 62. Tomorrow, sunny, a slight chance of showers or afternoon thunderstorms, 91. Tomorrow night, a slight chance of thunderstorms, 56. Thursday, sunny, 82. Friday, sunny, 86. Saturday, sunny, 83.

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4: The New York Knicks are going to the NBA Finals for the first time since 1999. It'll start June 3rd. The Knicks are Eastern Conference champs after completing a four-game sweep, winning at Cleveland Monday night, 130-93. Jalen Brunson was named series MVP. In the clincher, Karl Anthony Towns finished with 19 points, 14 rebounds. To the NHL playoffs in the East Final, Carolina's up 2-1 after beating Montreal in overtime again, 3-2. Igas Swiatek won her first-round match at the French Open. The Houston Astros pitched a combined no-hitter, winning 9-0 at Texas. Starter Tatsuya Imai threw the first six innings, 97 pitches, four walks. The Dodgers beat Colorado 5-3 with four runs in the seventh. Philadelphia pitched a 3-0 shutout at San Diego. Milwaukee 5-1 over St. Louis. The win to Jacob Mizorowski, who struck out 12.
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8: Sunny this afternoon, temperatures near 90, southwest winds 5 to 10. Tonight showers likely, possibly a thunderstorm, 62. Tomorrow sunny, a slight chance of showers or afternoon thunderstorms, 91. Tomorrow night, a slight chance of thunderstorms, 56. Thursday sunny, 82. Friday sunny, 86. Saturday sunny, 83.

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1: Voters in Texas are at the polls today. They're casting ballots in the Republican primary runoff for the U.S. Senate between incumbent Senator John Cornyn and State Attorney General Ken Paxton. It was just last week that President Trump announced his endorsement of Paxton, effectively turning the race on its head. Iran has vowed to retaliate after the U.S. military carried out what it said was self-defense strikes against Iranian missile launch sites and naval assets near the Strait of Hormuz. U.S. Central Command spokesperson Timothy Hawkins said that the action was taken to protect U.S. personnel from imminent threats posed by Iranian forces. Iran's Islamic Revolutionary Guard Corps says it has the legitimate right to respond to anything it said is a violation of the ceasefire. NASA will give an update later today about its plans to build a moon base. Mark Mayfield has more.
2: In a statement, the agency says it intends to share moon base plans and highlight progress towards a sustained presence on the lunar surface. NASA is building off the success of the recent Artemis II mission around the moon with its ambitious plan to create a permanent base. It hopes to have the base up and running within the next 7 years. I'm Mark Mayfield.
1: President Trump says his six-month physical checked out perfectly. He visited Walter Reed National Military Medical Center today for the routine checkup. Trump did not provide any other details about the physical, but thanked the Walter Reed doctors and staff. A Republican-drawn Alabama congressional map is being blocked by federal judges. A three-judge panel maintained the 2023 map likely discriminates against black voters. The judges said the recent Supreme Court decision that narrowed the Voting Rights Act does

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3: Sunny this afternoon, temperatures near 90, southwest winds 5 to 10. Tonight showers likely, possibly a thunderstorm, 62. Tomorrow is sunny, a slight chance of showers or afternoon thunderstorms, 91. Tomorrow night, a slight chance of thunderstorms, 56. Thursday, sunny, 82. Friday, sunny, 86. Saturday, sunny, 83.

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6: The U.S. Supreme Court today declined to accept the NFL's appeal in a discrimination lawsuit led by former Minnesota Vikings head coach Brian Flores. This means the case will be decided in court instead of via arbitration. Former Miami Dolphins star defensive lineman Manny Fernandez has passed away at the age of 79. Fernandez anchored the Dolphins' famous no-name defense to a pair of Super Bowl championships, including their perfect season in 1972. In Major League Baseball, multiple outlets report that the Tampa Bay Rays are signing relief pitcher Craig Kimbrell, previously of the New York Mets. And in the NBA, coming up tonight at 8:30 Eastern, Game 5 of the Eastern Western Conference Finals from Oklahoma City, with the Thunder and the San Antonio Spurs tied at 2 wins apiece.
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9: Sunny this afternoon. Temperatures near 90. Southwest winds 5 to 10. Tonight, showers likely, possibly a thunderstorm, 62. Tomorrow, sunny, a slight chance of showers or afternoon thunderstorms, 91. Tomorrow night, a slight chance of thunderstorms, 56. Thursday, sunny, 82. Friday, sunny, 86. Saturday, sunny, 83.

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0: Thanks for spending another hour with us. 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

Bug Country 101.3. Mike Olson with you on this Tuesday afternoon. Just enjoyed Taylor Swift, You Belong to Me. I found out that not everyone invited to Taylor Swift's wedding will be allowed a plus one. But if you're one of them, you know, don't worry about it because a cat will be assigned to you. You'll be fine. All right, lots of music. Got a lot of things happening around the listening area. Let's get back to the music. Okay. Diamond Rio, Lone Star, Lady A, Merle Haggard, Toby Keith, Alan Jackson. Here they come on Bog Country 101.3.

George Strait, Keith Urban, Randy Travis. They all play here. 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

0: 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I have an information break. This will include a Fox Sports update for you and our updated area weather. Then we can get you back in for another round here. I do have Miranda Lambert, Clint Black, Randy Houser, Tracy Bird, John Anderson, and Carrie Underwood. They're all on tap, and they'll be joining you shortly on Bog Country 101.3.
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5: The U.S. Supreme Court today declined to accept the NFL's appeal in a discrimination lawsuit led by former Minnesota Vikings head coach Brian Flores. This means the case will be decided in court instead of via arbitration. Former Miami Dolphins star defensive lineman Manny Fernandez has passed away at the age of 79. Fernandez anchored the Dolphins' famous no-name defense to a pair of Super Bowl championships, including their perfect season in 1972. In Major League Baseball, multiple outlets report that the Tampa Bay Rays are signing relief pitcher Craig Kimbrell, previously of the New York Mets. And in the NBA, coming up tonight at 8:30 Eastern, Game 5 of the Western Conference Finals from Oklahoma City, with the Thunder and the San Antonio Spurs tied at 2 wins apiece.
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9: Showers likely, possibly a thunderstorm tonight. Lows near 60, south winds near 5. Tomorrow, sunny, a slight chance of showers or afternoon thunderstorms, 88. Tomorrow night, partly cloudy, 56. Thursday, sunny, 79. Friday, sunny, 84. Saturday, sunny, 83. Sunday, sunny, 82. Monday, sunny, 83.

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Bog Country 101.3 with Miranda Lambert's Gunpowder and Lead. 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Well, they're open and waiting for you. Yeah, every Tuesday through Friday from 10 to 4, free admission, and you can learn more by checking out their website, tomamuseum.com. They're located on Superior Avenue. Just look for the gasoline alley sign right out the front of the building. Plenty of parking there for you, too. All right, yeah. See what changes were made there. You'd be impressed. All right, music. We're going to finish out this hour with Keith Anderson and the Charlie Daniels Band. They are going to take you to news and weather, and then I've got Steve Azar and Faith Hill waiting on the other side on Bog Country 101.3.

The devil went down to Georgia. He was looking for a soul to steal. He was in a bind because he was way behind and he was willing to make a deal. When he came across this young man sawing on a fiddle and playing it hot, and the devil jumped up on a hickory stump and said, "Boy, let me tell you what. I guess you didn't know it, but I'm a fiddle player too. And if you'd care to take a dare, I'll make a bet with you. Now you play pretty good fiddle, boy, but give the devil his due. I bet a fiddle of gold against your soul, because I think I'm better than you." The boy said, "My name's Johnny, and it might be a sin, but I'll take your bet, you're gonna regret

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1: NASA wants to return to the moon and stay this time. Today, NASA Administrator Jared Isaacman laid out his agency's ambitious plans to build a permanent moon base to learn more about the lunar surface and eventually launch missions from there further into space.
2: For all we hope to accomplish in this endeavor, what we are embarking upon is extremely challenging. And we know so little from what is a combined 80 hours of lunar astronaut EVA time across the Apollo missions, and that was more than a half century ago.
1: Building off the success of the recent Artemis II mission around the moon, Isaacman announced the first three stages of the moon-based missions that he hopes to be launched before the end of the year. They involve unmanned spacecraft delivering payloads to be used for future explorations involving manned crews. Isaacman said he hopes these missions will inspire a new generation of explorers. Ballots are being cast today in the Republican primary runoff for the U.S. Senate between incumbent Senator John Cornyn and State Attorney General Ken Paxton. It was just last week that President Trump announced his endorsement of Paxton. Vice President J.D. Vance says everyone should care about fraud involving government funds.
3: We're protecting the American taxpayers who shouldn't have their money stolen by fraudsters. And, of course, we're protecting the people who need these services.
1: During a roundtable today at the White House, Vance updated efforts to combat rampant fraud, saying investigators have uncovered schemes to siphon $20 billion in taxpayer funds. Most of these schemes involved health care services, including Medicaid and hospice agencies. Vance was pegged by President Trump to head up the White House anti-fraud task force. President Trump says his six-month physical checked out perfectly. He visited Walter Reed National Military Medical Center today for the routine checkup. The 79-year-old commander-in-chief did not provide any other details of this, his third checkup in a year and a half. But he was diagnosed last year with chronic venous insufficiency, which causes mild swelling in the lower legs. I'm Chris Caraggio.
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Tomorrow night, partly cloudy, 56. Thursday, sunny, 79. Friday, sunny, 84. Saturday, sunny, 83. Sunday, sunny, 82. Monday, sunny, 83.

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Well, June is ready to start busting out all over. 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Yes, the state park admission fees, fishing licenses, trail pass fees, they're all waived for visitors. The DNR encourages you, hold on. The DNR encourages you to discover a new favorite park, trail, forest, recreation area, or try a new activity over the weekend. 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All right? Yeah, I hope you get a chance to enjoy. They are always fun to go to. Now, let's get you back into music. Here's Alan Jackson. Start another big old set on Bog Country 101.3.

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We're on a first-name basis. 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

Rascal Flatts, Tim McGraw, the Judds, and Toby Keith. 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

0: Bog Country 101.3, Billy Swan. I have an information break coming up next, and stay right with me. I've got Keith Urban. I got a note about Keith, too, I think. Garth Brooks, Alabama. You'll hear from Aaron Tippin, Tim McGraw and Faith Hill, and Carrie Underwood, too, on Bog Country 101.3.
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4: Showers likely, possibly a thunderstorm tonight. Lows near 60, south winds near 5. Tomorrow, sunny, a slight chance of showers or afternoon thunderstorms, 88. Tomorrow night, partly cloudy, 56. Thursday, sunny, 79. Friday, sunny, 84. Saturday, sunny, 83. Sunday, sunny, 82. Monday, sunny, 83.

0: Bog Country 101.3 with Keith Urban. Keith was tracing his charisma in concert back to his early career when his band's lead singer asked him, why didn't he run to the edge of the stage to play whenever he had a big solo? Well, Keith had said, I didn't want the audience to think I was conceited. Well, his bandmates said, well, are you? And Keith said, no. The guy's reply was, well, they won't. And that forever changed Keith's thinking.
1: It was just like, boom, this whole light bulb went off. If you are genuinely a down-to-earth, grounded, good, tongue-in-cheek type person, you can do anything, and the audience will love it because they know you're not an arrogant, cocky person at all. You're just putting on a show. And I did it the next night, and it worked amazing. So it changed everything.
0: There you go. Every time you see Keith Urban, he will be at the front edge of the stage. All right, I've got George Strait.

She was storming through the house that day, and I could tell she was leaving. And I thought, oh, she'll be back, till she turned around and pointed at the wall and said,

0: Log Country is W267CO Sparta and WBOG Toma.
1: Texans only have a few hours left to vote in a pivotal race before the midterms. The Republican primary runoff for the U.S. Senate pits incumbent Senator John Cornyn against state AG Ken Paxton. President Trump has endorsed Paxton. The South Carolina Senate is rejecting a new GOP-friendly congressional redistricting map ahead of this year's elections. A motion to end debate failed today in the Republican-controlled Senate, halting the push before the midterms. The plan was backed by President Trump to improve GOP congressional prospects. Iran says the U.S. committed a grave violation of the current ceasefire after the U.S. military launched what it called self-defense strikes overnight. U.S. Central Command said the strikes targeted Iranian missile launch sites and boats laying mines in the Strait of Hormuz. Iran says it has legitimate right to respond. Wall Street is closing mixed as investors weighed the prospects for a potential U.S.-Iran peace deal. At the closing bell, the Dow lost 118 points. The S&P 500 rose 45 points, and the Nasdaq climbed 312 points. Vice President J.D. Vance says everybody should care about fraud involving government funds. Jim Roop reports.
2: During a roundtable event at the White House, Vance updated efforts to combat rampant fraud, saying it should not be a partisan issue.
3: Everybody should care about rooting out fraud. Everybody should care about saving the American taxpayers' money. And importantly, everybody should care about actually protecting the programs that only work and are only properly funded if the money funding those programs isn't being stolen by fraudsters.
2: He says investigators have uncovered schemes to siphon $20 billion in taxpayer funds, most of these schemes involving health care services. Vance was tapped by President Trump to head up the White House Anti-Fraud Task Force.
1: Former Atlanta Braves infielder Bob Horner has died at the age of 68. The team announced his death today in a social media post. Horner was the first overall pick in the 1978 MLB draft and became the first Braves draftee to skip the minor leagues altogether and debut directly in the major leagues. The former third baseman won National League Rookie of the Year in 1978. In 1986, he accomplished the rare feat of hitting four home runs in one game. I'm Chris Caraggio.
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6: Showers likely, possibly a thunderstorm tonight. Lows near 60, south winds near 5. Tomorrow, sunny, a slight chance of showers or afternoon thunderstorms, 88. Tomorrow night, partly cloudy, 56. Thursday, sunny, 79. Friday, sunny, 84. Saturday, sunny, 83.

Bug Country 101.3 with Miranda Lambert. Let's see here. What else we got going on here around the area? Our next blood drive from the American Red Cross will be coming up this Friday, 10 to 3 in Elroy. It'll be at the Grace Lutheran Church on Erickson Street. So if you'd like to set up an appointment for that, RedCrossBlood.org is a great place to go. If you have the Red Cross Blood Donor app for your smartphone, yeah, use that. Or otherwise, call their toll-free number, 1-800-RED-CROSS. And you can always walk in, too. And during this month of May, you're going to be receiving an oversized Red Cross beach towel while supplies last. So hopefully there's one waiting for you here this coming Friday. All right, and thank you so much for giving that gift of life. Back to music we go. 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

0: Everybody remember all the words to that one? Yeah. Great, great song, isn't it? All right, I have a Fox Sports update coming your way here in just a quick moment. We'll also go over that evening weather, and then we'll get you back to music here, starting with, what do we got over here, Gretchen Wilson. You'll also be hearing from Easton Corbin, Tricia Yearwood, the Oak Ridge Boys, Tim McGraw, and Colin Ray, too. On Bog Country, 101.3.
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4: In the NBA, the Athletic reports that the Cleveland Cavaliers do plan to retain Kenny Atkinson as head coach and are not expected to make major changes to the front office or coaching staff. In college football, the NCAA denied Texas Tech quarterback Brendan Sorsby's petition to be reinstated for the 2026 season. Sorsby was declared ineligible last week because of his involvement in gambling. Texas Tech will appeal. In Major League Baseball, former Atlanta Braves slugger Bob Horner has passed away at the age of 68. Horner hit 218 career home runs, including four in a single game in 1986 against the Montreal Expos. NFL former Miami Dolphins star defensive lineman Manny Fernandez has passed away at the age of 79. He anchored their famous no-name defense to back-to-back Super Bowl championships, including their perfect season in 72.
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16: Showers likely, possibly a thunderstorm tonight. Lows near 60, south winds near 5. Tomorrow, sunny, a slight chance of showers or afternoon thunderstorms, 88. Tomorrow night, partly cloudy, 56. Thursday, sunny, 79. Friday, sunny, 84. Saturday, sunny, 83. Sunday, sunny, 82. Monday, sunny, 83.

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Well, I have Chris Young and Ray Price. They are going to help finish up my time here today. Mike Olson saying thanks so much for joining me. Right after Chris Young there, we'll make sure you get up to speed here with what's going on around the world in news. We'll check out our evening weather, and of course, the music's going to keep right on coming at you. It's always 24/7 on Bog Country 101.3. Mike Olson back with you again, 3 o'clock tomorrow afternoon. Enjoy your evening, everyone.

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1: Polls are closing soon in Texas as the political world keeps a close eye on that state. Voters are casting ballots in the Republican primary runoff for the U.S. Senate between incumbent John Cornyn and State Attorney General Ken Paxton. It was just last week that President Trump announced his endorsement of Paxton, effectively turning the race on its head. Meantime, President Trump had his six-month physical today, and as NBC's Monica Alba reports, the president says everything checked out, quote-unquote, perfectly.
2: Now, typically, the White House will put out some kind of a memorandum or some kind of a one-pager on how the actual tests went that will come from his own personal physician, who will share what kind of medications the president is on, what kind of tests he went under today, and what kind of things were potentially found or not found. We haven't seen that yet.
1: Last year, doctors diagnosed Trump with chronic venous insufficiency, a common condition causing mild swelling in his lower legs. The South and parts of Texas are under the threat of flash flooding this week. It comes after the region was hit with heavy rain over the Memorial Day weekend. Flash flooding had been reported in North Carolina earlier today. One person was killed due to floods in Mississippi. Vice President J.D. Vance says everyone should care about fraud involving government funds. During a roundtable event at the White House, he updated efforts to combat rampant fraud, saying this should not be a partisan issue.
3: Everybody should care about rooting out fraud. Everybody should care about saving the American taxpayers' money. And importantly, everybody should care about actually protecting the programs that only work and are only properly funded if the money funding those programs isn't being stolen by fraudsters.
1: He says investigators have uncovered schemes to siphon $20 billion in taxpayer funds. Jazz saxophonist Sonny Rollins has died. He died yesterday at his home in Woodstock, New York. Cause of death not given. Rollins released 60 albums over the course of his career. He was 95. I'm Jim Roop.
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10: Showers likely, possibly a thunderstorm tonight. Lows near 60, south winds near 5. Tomorrow, sunny, a slight chance of showers or afternoon thunderstorms, 88. Tomorrow night, partly cloudy, 56. Thursday, sunny, 79. Friday, sunny, 84. Saturday, sunny, 83. Sunday, sunny, 82. Monday, sunny, 83.
11: John Tesh Radio Show, Intelligence for Your Life. Here's another one of those great conversation starters. I want you to try this if you're trying to stick to a budget and not spend on extras. Experts say be careful with how you move your body when you're out shopping. According to the Marketing Journal, making small gestures like nodding, leaning in, or pulling an item towards you will make you more likely to buy something. Fascinating. This is because your body is giving off yes signals, and that increases your desire to have something. The experts say keeping your body as still as possible while you're browsing makes it easier to decide whether or not to buy something. Be careful.

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on a warm summer's evening, on a train bound for nowhere, I met up with a gambler. 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And he began to speak. He said, "Son, I've made a life

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3: So do you tend to freeze and choke under pressure? Well, according to West Point psychologist Dr. Nate Zinser, it happens because your brain has perceived a challenge, like giving a public speech, as a threat, similar to being confronted by a wild animal. And that switches your body into fight or flight mode, triggering the release of stress hormones that disrupt your breathing, your heart rate, and your memory. Dr. Zinser says the result is that your thinking will be thrown off no matter how prepared you are. So is there anything you can do? Well, Dr. Zinser recommends distracting yourself from negative thinking by listening to music, reading, or deep breathing, and trust that your talent and all your practice will carry you through. It also helps to visualize past success. It's something Michael Jordan says he did before taking free throws during big games. And that visualization, of course, helped him get into the Basketball Hall of Fame. I'm John Tesh with today's Intelligence for Your Life Minute.
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12: Showers likely, possibly a thunderstorm tonight. Lows near 60, south winds near 5. Tomorrow, sunny, a slight chance of showers or afternoon thunderstorms, 88. Tomorrow night, partly cloudy, 56. Thursday, sunny, 79. Friday, sunny, 84. Saturday, sunny, 83. Sunday, sunny, 82. Monday, sunny, 83.
3: So a lot of folks say their boss wants them to use AI at work, but new research shows it could be affecting our confidence because in many cases it erodes our trust in our own thinking. Okay, so a new study in the journal Technology, Mind and Behavior followed thousands of employees in the U.S. and Canada as they used AI tools for workplace tasks. And they found that people who accepted AI responses without questioning or editing them were more likely to feel like the tool was, quote, doing the thinking for them. And over time, they reported having less confidence in their own ideas. Now, the study participants who pushed back, editing, questioning, even disagreeing with the results, actually felt more confident and a stronger sense of ownership over their work. Experts say it all comes down to how you use it. If you let AI solve problems for you, you don't think and you don't learn. So you have to be intentional with it. It's easy to accept what AI spits out as a complete and polished answer and move on, but that shortcut can many times chip away at your confidence and thinking skills over time. So experts say make sure you treat it like a coach or collaborator, and your thinking will actually improve.
8: Intelligence for your life.
3: Coming up, I'm going to tell you about the latest type of yoga. It's known as eye yoga. These are exercises that are supposed to keep your vision sharper as you age. In fact, Paul McCartney says he believes eye yoga is why you can still read without glasses at 80 plus years old. I have the details next.

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